0: at the house on Byron Street. Police arrested the woman at the station and homicide detectives have established a crime scene. Biosecurity teams have launched emergency protocols after the world's deadliest bird flu strain was detected on the mid-north coast. The migratory seabird was found dead near Hawke's Nest and is the state's first and only confirmed case of the H5N1 strain. Agriculture Minister Tara Moriarty maintains although they're treating the case seriously, there's no need for panic.
1: So there is no crisis. There is no need to panic. People should continue buying chicken, continue buying eggs in the usual way. The processes that we have in place, I'm very confident, will continue to work.
0: The public is also being urged to avoid touching any sick or dead birds and report sightings to the Emergency Animal Disease Hotline. Two men have been charged after allegedly pointing a fake pistol at a synagogue in Sydney's eastern suburbs. Witnesses called police to the venue at Double Bay, and the pair were then tracked down and arrested at King's Cross. The Prime Minister is making his way to Fiji as part of a week of diplomacy with Pacific nations in India. Federal politics reporter Nelson Scott.
2: The PM will travel to Suva, where he's expected to sign a long-awaited security treaty with his Fijian counterpart to limit China's strategic influence in the region. On Tuesday, Anthony Albanese will fly to the Solomons to celebrate the nation's 48th anniversary of independence and advance talks on a separate defence deal. He'll then meet with the leaders of PNG, Tonga and Samoa in Brisbane, which includes taking them to Wednesday's State of Origin decider. Mr Albanese will meet with his Indian counterpart in Melbourne on Thursday. Nelson Scott, Canberra.
0: Senior Liberal MPs are warning the sudden resignation of Shadow Attorney-General Damien Tudorhope sets a worrying precedent. News Corp reports opposition leader Kelly Sloan pressured the senior politician to stand down after he was called to give evidence at an upcoming corruption inquiry. While Tudorhope faces no allegations of wrongdoing, colleagues fear the move means any frontbencher called as a witness will now be forced to quit. Also making news, sudden track works are causing major delays on Sydney's rail network. The T1, 2, 3 and Inner West lines are all impacted. Passengers are also being told to allow for extra travel time on the T8 Airport and South Line. Turning to finance, one Australian dollar is buying 69.36 US cents.
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0: Morocco has pulled off one of the biggest upsets at this year's FIFA World Cup, eliminating co-hosts Canada 3-0. Striker Soufiane Rahimi taking his team's third and final goal, seconds before the whistle.
6: Brahim Diaz, and now Rahimi to put the gloss on it.
0: That call on SBS, Morocco's advanced to next week's quarterfinals where they'll take on France after they beat Paraguay 1-0. Portugal has kicked off its clash with Croatia, the score drawn nil-all. Last year's NRL premiers have gone 8 losses in a row, the Broncos falling to the Sharks 28-16, the Dragons beat the Tigers 24-10, and Alex de Minaur's dominant run at Wimbledon continues after beating America's Zach Fajardo in round 3, 6-2, 5-7, 6-2, 6-2. It's 4 past 10, that's the latest news and sport.
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9: A three-day forecast for the Central Coast. High chance of showers later on today. Hazardous surf conditions expected. Getting down tonight to 11, expecting a high this afternoon of 16. Tomorrow, Monday, cloudy with a 95% chance of rain. Temps from 9 to 17. Tuesday, a shower or two, 8 to 17. And Wednesday, 9 through 18. Right now, Waiee, the entrance and Gosford, all registering 14 degrees.
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The Cat on Coast FM, Wild World, Cat Stevens. Mamas and the Papas before that. City Boy with 5705. I think I realise why there's been no reply. A few digits short in that number. And Phil Collins from 1985, Inside Out. Good morning. This is JT live across the Central Coast. Far be it from me to be the one that mentions Monday morning, but from 6 o'clock tomorrow, Greg Wilmot will kick off Coast FM's history. Far be it from me to be the one that mentions Monday morning, but from 6 o'clock tomorrow, Greg Wilmot will kick off Coast FM's

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If you were going to write a one-hit wonder, this would be the one to write. Adam Young did. He's turning 40 today. This is Fireflies. 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

Coast FM, 11 o'clock news is coming up. It's July the 5th. On this day in 1986, Janet Jackson scored her first number one. The CD was called Control, her third album. It was nominated for a Grammy and stayed in the US charts for 2 years. But what have you done for me lately, Janet Jackson?

0: 11 o'clock. Good morning, I'm Toby Goff. A woman's been charged with murdering a four-year-old boy after his body was found in a home on the state's central coast. Police made the discovery conducting a welfare check at the property after the 32-year-old spoke with officers at Wyong Station. Tuggera Lakes Police Commander Superintendent Chad Gillies says while a weapon is yet to be identified, the evidence at the crime scene is extensive.
1: I'm prepared to say publicly at the moment it was an extremely confronting scene. It's been confirmed the child has got injuries. I'm not going to speculate further on what those injuries are.
0: Two men are before the courts after a fake gun was allegedly pointed at a synagogue in the city's eastern suburbs. The 22 and 25-year-olds were arrested at King's Cross yesterday after the incident in Double Bay. Both were refused bail and are facing charges for firearms, tracking and intimidating. Authorities are calling for calm after lab testing confirmed the deadliest strain of bird flu in New South Wales for the first time. A dead giant petrel found on the mid-north coast tested positive to the H5N1 strain after a member of the public reported the bird looking unwell. Chief Veterinary Officer Dr. Joe Coombe says although the disease is yet to impact wildlife and commercial poultry, early prevention is critical.
2: If it were to spread, then if it got into the wildlife population, unfortunately, it's never been possible to contain anywhere else in the world, and we have to be realistic about that.
0: The public is being urged to avoid touching any sick or dead birds and report sightings to the Emergency Animal Disease Hotline. Commuters are facing major delays this morning due to urgent train track repairs between Lidcombe and Flemington. Passengers travelling towards the city on the T1 Western, T2 Leppington and T3 Liverpool lines are being told to allow extra travel time. Works are also causing knock-on delays for commuters on the T1 North Shore and T8 Airport lines. More than a million apartment residents are seeing stronger protections after a one-year government crackdown on rogue strata agents. The state's property task force has issued over $125,000 in fines and permanently banned 10 operators. Better Regulation and Fair Trading Minister Anilak Chantavong says residential rights are now being treated with respect.
3: Owners, residents and people, those who are buying or selling an apartment block, have the most fairest, the most transparent and the most accountable property market when it comes to apartment living, buying or selling.
0: Also making news, analysis by the Federal Coalition shows Australians have been hit with nearly $23 billion in extra power costs over the past 4 years. To finance, the Australian dollar is buying 69.35 US cents.
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0: Aussie tennis star Alex de Minaur is continuing his fine form at Wimbledon. Craig Gabriel is there.
7: For the fourth time at Wimbledon and the 13th time at all the majors, Alex de Minaur has reached the fourth round and the start of the second week. De Minaur was very good in a high-quality match against American Zachary Zwider, winning 6-2, 5-7, 6-2, 6-4. He says he feels good about the way he's striking the ball and how he feels. In a big result, Australian Open winner and world number two Elena Rybakina has been beaten by Elise Mertens, 7-6, 6-1. Rybakina had to reach the quarters for a chance at being number one. Craig Gabriel, Wimbledon.
0: The first quarterfinal clash at the FIFA World Cup is set. Morocco will take on France next week after both sides won their matches against Canada and Paraguay respectively today. It's 11:04. That's the latest news and sport.
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10: A three-day forecast for the Central Coast. High chance of showers later on today. There are some blue sky out there, but the wind is keeping the temps down. Getting down tonight to 11, expecting a high today of 16. Tomorrow, Monday, cloudy with a 95% chance of rain. Temps from 9 through to 17. Tuesday, a shower or two, a top of 17. And Wednesday, temps 9 through to 18. Right now in Chain Valley Bay, Yamina Beach and Gosford, we're all sitting on 15 degrees.
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0: Good morning. This is JT on Coast FM, live across the Central Coast. And that one's called Computer One by Dear Enemy. They're on the right track. They couldn't have known that it would actually be called ChatGPT. Fifth Dimension before that, Up, Up and Away. Roxy Music, Love is the Drug. And Steve Perry of Journey fame with Oh Sherry. Thanks for turning us on. I'm here till noon. Then Barry Taylor is here with the Sunday Hit Parade. The year today, 1957. But still lots to come. We've got the Turtles, Criss Cross, and next, John English.
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Chance of showers later on today, expecting a high of 16. Down tonight to 11. Here's Ambrosia on Coast FM, How Much I Feel.

0: The home of classic hits across the coast. James Rain there, the Bee Gees and the Turtles. 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Coming up 11:45, ABBA's next.
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Coast FM, time for me to make way for Barry Taylor. Have a great afternoon. I wanted to squeeze in this one. On this day in 69, the Stones played a free tribute concert for Lost Band member Brian Jones. Over 250,000 fans turned up. Under My Thumb, Coast.

0: Cause I gotta have faith. I gotta have faith. 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

0: day. Good afternoon. I'm Jack Hahn. Biosecurity teams are on high alert this afternoon after Australia's sixth case of the world's deadliest strain of bird flu was confirmed in New South Wales. Toby Goff has the latest.
1: A giant petrel that washed up at Hawke's Nest north of Newcastle has tested positive after dying from the H5N1 strain. More than 500 staff have now been deployed to high-risk coastal zones using drones and ground crews to search for sick wildlife before the virus spreads naturally. There are already five confirmed cases of the same strain on the southern coasts of WA and South Australia, but State Agriculture Minister Tara Moriarty is confident the migratory bird in New South Wales is an isolated case.
2: But there's no evidence that they've interacted with each other across Australia.
1: There's currently no impact to commercial poultry or local wildlife. The public is urged to report sightings to the Emergency Animal Disease Hotline immediately. Toby Goff, Sydney.
0: Iran says it will grant special discounts and considerations to China for ships passing through the Strait of Hormuz. The four-month war with the US and Israel has effectively closed the critical energy corridor until a recent peace deal. While Western nations argue no transit fees should be charged at all, Iran argues the new agreements are now a matter of its own national security. The federal government is being accused of breaking another election promise as household energy prices continue to rise. Coalition analysis shows Australians have paid nearly $23 billion in extra electricity costs over the past 4 years, with prices in New South Wales jumping more than 50%. But Energy Minister Chris Bowen has defended the government's position, telling Sky the coalition's data is skewed.
3: A figure like that, which includes a 20% price rise that Angus Taylor changed the law to hide in the most disgraceful act of an energy minister in living memory. He knew that prices were going up 20%. He didn't want to tell the Australian people that before the 2022 election.
0: The New South Wales Homicide Squad is now investigating the death of a four-year-old in Wyong on the state's central coast. A 32-year-old woman is currently being questioned. Meanwhile, in Brisbane, officers are looking into a separate incident, a death of a 66-year-old man who died after a fight with another male in West End. Also making news this afternoon, a Melbourne footballer is fighting for life following what's been described as a freak accident on the field in the city's north. Meanwhile, jail time could be on the cards for people who fail to pay parking tickets in Victoria. And belly fat has been linked to accelerated ageing. Researchers from the University of Western Australia are finding extra weight increases wear and tear on bones. Don't need to finance. One Australian dollar currently buying 69 US cents.
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0: France has been locked in a quarter-final spot at the FIFA World Cup after beating Paraguay 1-0 in the round of 16. The score was locked in at nil-all for 70 minutes until a penalty shot was nailed by French star Kylian Mbappe.
7: It's Mbappe who steps up.
0: Thanks to SBS. Meanwhile, in the AFL this afternoon, Essendon will be fighting to avoid the wooden spoon when they face off against St Kilda. In the other game, Port Adelaide facing North Melbourne. Australia's Wallabies have fallen short to Ireland in their nation's championship test, 33-31. And today's NRLW clash between the Eels and Tigers has just gotten underway. The score, nil-all.
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11: 3 day weather forecast. Sunday, showers increasing with a top of 16. Monday, showers with a top of 17. Tuesday, showers with a top of 17 and 16 degrees in Gosford.
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Terry Gilkinson with Marianne. We had a double play from Pat Boone, was Love Letters in the Sand and April Love. And we started with a double play from Little Richard, Tutti Frutti and Ready Teddy. Good afternoon. Barry Taylor, Sunday Hit Parade of the Year, 1957. And thanks to JT for a Better Music Classic It's Sunday Morning Show. And good afternoon to David at Saratoga, Alan Finch at Tamworth, John and Doreen, Maria, Ron and Lindy at Jules, Peter at Wyoming, Ross and Suss, Roger on the Peninsula, Norman Edelong, Mike Cox, Terry Hills, Marianne at Morissette, Horse at Swansea, Patrick at Narara, Di and Bruce, Les and Karen, San Remo, Lynn and Bob Pankhurst, Ron at Terrigal, Margaret of Blue Haven, Reese and Pricey at Narara, Denise at Narara, Kevin and Nolene, Neville and Cheryl at Mount Annan, Peter and Jeanette, West Gosford, Glenda and Graham, North Gosford, Carlo and Lucia at Wombrel and Mark at Erina. 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

A double play, Harry Belafonte, that was Jamaica Farewell. Before that was Island in the Sun, and you're listening to Sunday Hit Parade, the year 1957, a better music mix, classic. 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

0: Marty Robbins, a white sport coat and a pink carnation. We had Blue Jean Bop by Gene Vinson. Peggy Lee with Mr. Wonderful. Jim Lowe with The Green Door. And we had Ray Connor from the orchestra with Wonderful. And good afternoon to Terry Poole, June at Saratoga, Kelvin and Marie, Kingcumber Pools, Christine at Wyoming, Jan Pierce, Paula, John at Baddow Bay, Janita at Baddow Bay, Wayne listening at Tea Garden, Sue and Cole at Harrington, Ralph at Woy Woy, Head to Hill there at Wyoming, Shoe Wear, Sam from General Mufflers in Gosford, Kevin listening at Gladstone in Queensland, Craig and Jenny, Narara, Jackie and Robbo, Mooney Creek, Bob and Dale, Mick at Gosford Towing, Rod at Edelong, Brian at Killarney Vale, JB and Di, Ron at Woy Woy, Bob the Retired Builder, Sandy Yadalunga, Nat Lloyd and Ruby Narara, Julie, Gail and William at Forrester's Beach, and you're listening to Sunday Hit Parade, the year 1957, a better music mix, classic it's Coast FM, 963, back after the break with Larry Williams.
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A double play, Larry Williams, Short Fat Fanny, and before that, Boney Maroney. And you're listening to Sunday Hit Parade, a better music mix, classic hits, Coast FM 963. And Carlo just rang me. He's just starting his shift in the bus and he's got the radio on Coast FM, loving the music. And we go to the next one, eh? Well, we got Johnny Mathis coming up now.

That's Debbie Reynolds with Tammy. We had Blue Monday by Fats Domino. Johnny Mathis with Wonderful, Wonderful. And you're listening to Sunday Hit Parade, the year 1957, the Better Music Mix, classic, it's Coast of M963. Back after the 1 o'clock national news with Elvis Presley. Here's a bit of Duane Eddy in the news time.

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1: Good afternoon, I'm Jack Hart. Australians are being urged to not panic buy after bird flu was detected on the east coast. Lab results revealing a seabird found dead on the New South Wales mid-north coast had the most deadly strain first found in WA. The state's Agriculture Minister Tari Moriarty maintains although they're treating the case seriously, there's no need for panic.
2: So there is no crisis, there is no need to panic. People should continue buying chicken, continue buying eggs in the usual way. The processes that we have in place, I'm very confident, will continue to work.
1: This strain of bird flu is different from the H7 strains that were detected on Victorian farms in 2024 and 2025. A man's body has been found near the border of Victoria and New South Wales. Emergency services locating the remains of a man in a river in Barragura, a town near Cobram. A crime scene has been set up with officers now working to determine if this was a drowning or foul play. There's been a silent protest as the Prime Minister addresses the New South Wales Labor Party conference. A woman wrapped in the Palestinian flag springing from a seat as Prime Minister Anthony Albanese was mid-speech. She stormed out dramatically. The PM showing his support for his state counterpart, Premier Chris Minns, as he rallies party faithful for an election next year. And once that conference concludes, the Prime Minister will then travel to Fiji as part of a week of diplomacy with Pacific nations and India. Our nation's leader will ratify long-awaited security treaties with his Fijian counterpart and advance talks with the Solomons on a separate defence deal. Mr. Albanese will then also attend Wednesday's State of Origin Decider with his PNG, Tonga and Samoan counterparts. Fireworks and festivities have taken over America for the nation's 250th birthday. The US president using his historic address to warn of what he describes as communists rising in popularity. Donald Trump claiming migrants are bringing ideas aimed at dismantling US democracy. He says they must be stopped at all costs.
3: The godless communist morality states that anything is justified to bring about inhuman visions. They don't love God and they don't want God. They don't love religion and they don't want religion and they won't have it. But we will not let them win.
1: Back home, Uber is facing criticism and concern over its plan to allow passengers to pay for their rides using cash. The tech giant says the change follows customer demand, noting that cash is still used in 15% of everyday transactions. But the taxi industry warns the move could create a black market for rideshare services. And in other news, a woman has been charged with the murder of a four-year-old on the New South Wales Central Coast. One Australian dollar currently buying 69 US cents.
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1: AFL ladder leaders Fremantle have finally been defeated in a crushing 109-88 point loss. Dockers coach Justin Longmuir says his lineup did not put up enough of a fight.
7: Game started around the contest and thought they were tougher than us. And then once they got their hands on it, they worked harder than us.
1: This afternoon, Essendon and St Kilda, while Port Adelaide will take on North Melbourne. In rugby league, the Dragons have recorded a much-needed victory over the Tigers. This afternoon, the Eels up against the Seagulls, the Knights taking on the Dolphins. You're now up to date with news and sport.
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15: 3 day weather forecast. Sunday, showers increasing with a top of 16. Monday, possible rainfall or showers with a top of 17. And Tuesday, showers with a top of 17 and 16 degrees at Niagara Park.
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0: Steve Lawrence with Party Doll. We had Gry Mitchell with Rockabilly. Tommy Sands with Teenage Crush. And we start this hour with a double play from Elvis Presley with Jailhouse Rock and Old Shep. And good afternoon to Kevin down there at Wangaratta. Margaret Tumby, Brett at Adams Towing, Dennis and Alani in Newcastle, Trish, Jeff and Michelle, Bill Gola Plateau, Jan at Woi Woi, Robbie at Woi Woi, Peter and Josephine at Tootley, Ken at Tootley, Roscoe at Gorrigan, Ken Chittaway Bay, David and Phyllis, Ivan and Angela at Wyoming, Grant and Mark at West Gosford, Sludge Point Clare, Limo Bob, Wayne at Arimba, Cheryl at Mardi, Terry and Gail, Baddow Bay and Di at Buff Point. 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
2: Central Coast Woodturners are a not-for-profit community group on the Central Coast that's been here 40 years. 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

A double play, Bill Harley and the Comets, Billy Goat, and Rip It Up. And you're listening to Sunday Hit Parade, the year 1957, a better music mix, classic, it's Coast of M, 963.

0: Little Richard with Long Tall Sally. We had Billy Williams, I'm going to sit right down and write myself a letter. Andy Williams with Butterfly. Nancy Whiskey with Freight Train. And Perry Como with Round and Round. And good afternoon to Marion Ruby at Saratoga, Lorraine at North Gosford, Gloria, Peter at Edelong, Liz at Holgate, Marty at Blue Bay, Graham Parks, Greg and Katrina at Canton Beach, Gary and Margaret at Canwell, Pitta up at Tootley, Margaret Tascott, Steve and Janice at Boyne Valley in Queensland, Wally at Griffith, Joe at Killarney Vale, John Montgomery at Wyoming, Charlie and Joycey at the Wally Orium, and you're listening to Sunday Hit Parade, the year 1957, the Better Music Mix, Classic It's Coast of M, 963, back after the break with the Everly Brothers.
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A double play, the Everly Brothers. That was Wake Up Little Susie. And before that, Bye Bye Love. And you're listening to Sunday Hit Parade, the year 1957. A Better Music Mix classic. It's Coast of M 963.

That was Joe Stafford, Wind in the Willows. We had Paddy Page with Old Cape Cod. Fats Domino with I'm Walkin'. And Gail Storm with Dark Moon. And you're listening to Sunday Hit Parade, the year 1957, a better music mix. Classic, it's Coast FM 963. Back after the 2 o'clock national news with Chuck Berry. This is Dwayne Eddy in the news time.

0: Jack Hart. The Prime Minister is heading to Fiji after addressing Labor Party faithful. Anthony Albanese rallying his troops in Sydney, arguing One Nation, the Liberals and Nationals are in a race to the bottom of the right. The Labor leader also using his speech to defend changes to capital gains tax and negative gearing. Mr. Albanese says he's proud of the major changes.
1: For the first time in a generation, first home buyers are getting a fair crack. This is what delivering real change looks like.
0: Australia's largest airport has been hit with delays and disruptions amid the school holidays in some states. Air traffic controllers calling in sick in Sydney today, forcing departures to be spaced 4 minutes apart. The knock-on effect, flight radar showing nearly 140 services are running late today, most by at least half an hour, many between Melbourne and Sydney. Biosecurity teams have launched emergency protocols after the world's deadliest bird flu strain was detected on the New South Wales mid-north coast, now the sixth case in Australia. New South Wales Chief Vet Dr. Joe Coombe says although the disease is yet to impact wildlife and commercial poultry, early intervention will be critical.
2: If it were to spread, then if it got into the wildlife population, unfortunately it's never been possible to contain anywhere else in the world, and we have to be realistic about that.
0: The nation's largest poultry provider, Ingham's, locking down their farms a fortnight ago as a precaution. Testing of any suspected birds in Victoria will be carried out at the CSIRO facility in Geelong. A man's body has been found near the border of Victoria and New South Wales. Emergency services locating the remains of a man in a river in Barragura, a town near Cobram. A crime scene has now been set up with officers working to determine if it was a drowning or foul play. More than 10 million people, including representatives from more than 100 countries, are in Tehran for the funeral of slain Supreme Leader Ayatollah Ali Khamenei. He was killed along with family members at the start of the US-Israel war on Iran. These mourners saying there is a strong sense of unfinished business with the United States.
3: We are sad and it's a great sorrow, but our message to America is you can't do a damn thing. What do you think you've achieved by killing our leader? Our leader has grown young.
0: That translation thanks to Sky. Tensions do remain high in the Strait of Hormuz after several cargo ships were forced to turn back. Iran is working with Oman to introduce new shipping service fees, promising special treatment for its biggest oil buyer, China. And in the United States, US President Donald Trump is delivering his speech ahead of the fireworks display to mark 250 years of American independence. Speaking of, one Australian dollar buying 69 US cents.
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0: France has locked in a quarterfinal spot at the FIFA World Cup after beating Paraguay 1-0 in round of 16. The score was locked at 0-0 for 70 minutes until a penalty shot. This afternoon in AFL action, Essendon and St Kilda up against each other. Then it's Port Adelaide facing off against North Melbourne. In rugby league, the Eels and the Seagulls before the Knights take on the Dolphins. And Australia's Wallabies have fallen short to Ireland in the Nationals Championship 33-31. That's news and sport.
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8: 3 day weather forecast. Sunday, showers increasing with a top of 16. Monday, showers with a top of 17. Tuesday, showers with a top of 17 and 15 degrees in Wyong.
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0: Pat Boone with Bernadine. We had The Diamonds with Little Darlin. Sal Mineo with Start Movin'. Jimmy Bowen with I'm Stickin' With You. We had a double play from Chuck Berry, Maybelline and School Day. And you're listening to Sunday Hit Parade, the year 1957. A Better Music Mix, classic, it's Coast of M, 963. Back after the break with Johnny Ray.
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0: That was a double play from Johnny Ray. That was Yes Tonight, Josephine. And before that was Build Your Love. 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
1: Hey, well, all right, sir. Here we go there. And what are you going to give for? I'm at 25 to give 30 now. 5.

0: Tab Hunter with 99 Ways, The Coasters with Searchin', Pearl and Husky with Gone, Tony Bennett in the Middle of an Island, and Leroy Van Dyke with The Auctioneer. 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

A double play, the Del Vikings, Come Go With Me. And before that, Whispering Bells, coming up at 3 o'clock after the national news, or after 3 o'clock, I should say. We've got Classic Hits with Kurt Fletcher. 5 o'clock, Yesterday's Tomorrow's with Paul Greaves. 6 o'clock, Sunday Sessions with Angus. 8 o'clock, Sunday Evening Classic Hits. 10 o'clock, Rare Grooves with Glenn Hamilton. At 12 midnight, Classic Hits Overnight with Lisa Vance. And at 4 o'clock, Daybreak with Shane Cleary. And you're listening to Sunday Hit Parade, the year 1957. A better music mix, Classic Hits, Coast of M, 963.

That was Percy Faith and the orchestra with Everybody Loves Sad Day Night. We had That'll Be the Day from Buddy Holly and the Crickets. All Shook Up from Elvis Presley. And Steve Lawrence, Can't Wait for Summer. Well, that's been Sunday Hit Parade 1957. We'll come back next Sunday. It'll be 1961. I'll be back Thursday night at 8 with Baby Boomers, 8 till 10 Thursday night. Saturday afternoon from 4 till 6, Soundtracks of the 60s, and 12 o'clock Sunday with 1961 Sunday Hit Parade. I want to thank everybody who called. Love the calls. Love playing the music for you. Kurt Fletcher's on at 3 o'clock, 3 till 5 o'clock, after the 3 o'clock national news with classic hits. So stay safe, take care, speak to you Thursday night at 8.

0: Jack Hahn.
1: A mother is this afternoon accused of killing her own 4-year-old son on the New South Wales Central Coast. The 32-year-old has been charged with murder, police describing it as one of the worst crime scenes they've ever attended. Tuggerah Lakes Police District Commander Superintendent Chad Gillies says the woman went to the station on her own accord.
2: I won't go into specifics except to say that there were some discussions and conversations had with police, and through those conversations, police formed genuine concerns, and that's what triggered our response yesterday afternoon.
1: Meanwhile, a man's death in a Brisbane park is being investigated as a possible assault. A 66-year-old dying after being found with critical injuries in West End. Whoever is responsible remains at large. Nearly 160 flights have been delayed at Sydney Airport today due to sickness in the air traffic control tower. Planes are now being spaced out to ensure the remaining controllers are not overworked and that the staff shortage does not lead to a disaster. Flights to Brisbane, the Gold Coast and Melbourne have been impacted by the delays and the disruptions. Two men are now before the courts after being charged, accused of pointing a fake gun at a synagogue. Donna Sirimana brings us this report.
3: The incident unfolded yesterday afternoon when witnesses reported the occupants of a Toyota SUV pointing a firearm at the building on Kiora Road in Double Bay. Police tracked down the vehicle at King's Cross, where an imitation pistol was discovered and seized. A 22-year-old man is facing several charges, including using an offensive weapon with intent and stalking to cause physical harm. A 25-year-old has been charged with possessing an unauthorised pistol. Both were refused bail and will appear in court today. Donna Sirimana, Sydney.
1: Bird flu has been detected north of Newcastle, which now means the deadly strain is coast-to-coast in Australia. Consumers are being told there's no need to panic buy eggs or chicken. Six cases have now been confirmed across the nation. Victoria, Queensland, the Northern Territory, the capital and Tasmania, the only jurisdictions that have escaped the current outbreak. The Prime Minister has wrapped up his address to the New South Wales Labor Party at Sydney's Town Hall. There was a heavy security presence in the CBD as Anthony Albanese took aim at One Nation, the Liberals and also the Nationals, accusing them of racing to the bottom. The Labor leader also using his speech to defend changes to capital gains tax and negative gearing. And it's been fireworks, festivities and fighter jets leading the show as America celebrates its 250th birthday. Donald Trump using the milestone to warn his citizens to reject what he describes as communism creeping in from migration. The commander-in-chief also overseeing a world record with 850,000 fireworks set off over Washington, D.C. Turning to finance, one Australian dollar is buying 69 US cents.
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1: France has locked in a quarterfinal spot at the FIFA World Cup after beating Paraguay 1-0, while Morocco has pulled off a major upset against Canada, eliminating the co-hosts 3-0 in Houston.
6: Brahim Diaz, and now Rahimi to put the gloss on it.
1: That's the final goal, scored seconds before the whistle, that call on SBS this afternoon. The West Tigers over the Eels in the NRLW. In the men's, the Eels trailing the Sea Eagles 8-6. And in the AFL this afternoon, Essendon and St Kilda before Port Adelaide face off against North Melbourne. That's news and sport.
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14: Looking at the weather for the rest of today, top of 16, we're probably already there, and the showers will be still around and winds up to 30 kilometres an hour. Monday and Tuesday, pretty much like today. Showers up to 9 mils tomorrow, 11 and 17 across those both days, and the wind is going to be up to between 25 and 35 kilometres per hour.
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the good old Rolling Stones there starting us up. Good afternoon, music lovers. It's just gone 10 minutes past three, or coming up to 10 minutes past three, and you've got me, Fletch, where for the next 2 hours I'll be playing a few of my favourite bands, singers and songs from across my musical universe. But before I forget, thanks to Barry for his terrific Sunday hit parade. Here's a couple of those favourites of mine that I was talking about, Paul Simon, but you can call him Al, followed by The Cause. 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
1: The fabulous Steve Crisby there with Next to Me from his album Leave Me Dreaming. And before that, CeeLo Green with his genre-inclusive neo soul funk and pop track, I Want You. 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And after that, something from that great music festival back in 1969, Woodstock. 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

The iconic folk singer, songwriter and social activist Ullo Guthrie there with his live recording of Coming Into Los Angeles from the Woodstock Music Festival held in 1969. The latest news coming up at the top of the hour, but before we get there, the fabulous Adam Eckersley and Brooke McClymont hitting the highway sky. They're one of this country's favourite married duos, perhaps the only one, but they're still fabulous.

the Best there, Masters Apprentices with their timeless hit, Because I Love You. News coming up just after this from another one of those Australian best, The Bad Loves with Lost. 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

0: Prime Minister is making his way to Fiji as part of a week of diplomacy with Pacific nations and India. Federal politics reporter Nelson Scott.
1: The PM will travel to Suva, where he's expected to sign a long-awaited security treaty with his Fijian counterpart to limit China's strategic influence in the region. On Tuesday, Anthony Albanese will fly to the Solomons to celebrate the nation's 48th anniversary of independence and advance talks on a separate defence deal. He'll then meet with the leaders of PNG, Tonga and Samoa in Brisbane, which includes taking them to Wednesday's State of Origin decider. Mr. Albanese will meet with his Indian counterpart in Melbourne on Thursday. Nelson Scott, Canberra.
0: A mother is this afternoon accused of killing her own 4-year-old son on the New South Wales Central Coast. The 32-year-old has been formally charged with murder, police describing it as one of the worst crime scenes they've ever attended. She remains behind bars with bail refused to appear in court on the 1st of September. Biosecurity teams have launched emergency protocols after the world's deadliest bird flu strain was detected on the New South Wales mid-north coast. The seabird was found dead near Hawke's Nest. It's the state's first and only confirmed case of the H5N1 strain. The state's agricultural minister, Tara Moriarty, maintains although they're treating the case seriously, there's no need to panic.
2: So there is no crisis. There is no need to panic. People should continue buying chicken, continue buying eggs in the usual way. The processes that we have in place, I'm very confident, will continue to work.
0: The public is being urged to avoid touching any sick or dead birds and report sightings to the Emergency Animal Disease Hotline. US President Donald Trump has vowed to fight a new communist menace during a speech to celebrate the 250th birthday of America. Donald Trump warned of a resurgence of communism and against newcomers who embrace ideas opposed to the American way of life. He singled out migrants, warning they want to dismantle democracy in the United States.
3: Communism is the exact opposite of life, liberty, and the pursuit of happiness. It's death, tyranny, and the pursuit of evil.
0: Also making news, a Melbourne footballer is fighting for life following what's been described as a freak accident on the footy field in the city's north. Jail time could soon be on the cards for people who fail to pay parking tickets in Victoria. And belly fat has been linked to accelerated ageing. Researchers from the University of Western Australia finding extra weight increases wear and tear on bones. Turning to finance, one Australian dollar is currently buying around 69 US cents.
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0: Alex de Minaur is continuing his fine form at Wimbledon. Craig Gabriel is there for us.
7: For the fourth time at Wimbledon and the 13th time at all the majors, Alex de Minaur has reached the fourth round and the start of the second week. De Minaur was very good in a high-quality match against American Zachary Zwider, winning 6-2, 5-7, 6-2, 6-4. He says he feels good about the way he's striking the ball and how he feels. In a big result, Australian Open winner and world number two Elena Rybakina has been beaten by Elise Mertens, 7-6, 6-1. Rybakina had to reach the quarters for a chance at being number one. Craig Gabriel, Wimbledon.
0: Live scores for you now. AFL under quarter one. St Kilda ahead of Essendon, 34-13. And Parramatta over the Seagulls in the NRL, 22-14. That's news and sport.
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10: Looking at the weather for the next 3 days, or at least Monday, Tuesday and the rest of today. Showers increasing, they say, top of 16, but we're probably already past that. And for Monday, Tuesday, not too different from today. Showers up to 9 millimetres, top of 17, minimum of 11, and the winds will be around between 25 and 35 kilometres an hour.
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Black Sorrows there with New Craze. Good afternoon, music lovers. It's coming up to 11 minutes past four and you've just tuned in. You've got me, Fletch, for the next hour where I'll be playing a few of my favourite bands, singers and songs from across my musical universe. Here's another one of my favourites that you may not have heard of, Amos Lee with Windows Rolled Down, followed by three girls with guitars, Cassie Taylor, Danny Wilde and Samantha Fish, with that Steve Miller Band hit from 1977, Jet Airliner. You're listening to Coast FM 963 for a better music mix.

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Elvis Costello there, Sneaky Feelings. Coming up, Blake Shelton, Richard Clapton, Lucky Dolly, who was the Hammond organ and whammy clavinet master, all wrapped up together with a soul kind of feeling. 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

fabulous. Richard Clapton there with Sunny Side Up from his 2012 album Harlequin Nights. And before him, Blake Shelton, bringing back the sunshine. If you're ever wondering about whether it'll be sunshine, rain or otherwise, the best place to go is our website, coastfm.org.au. 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

The ever fabulous Joan Armour Trading with Down to Zero from her 1976 self-titled album. The latest news coming up at the top of the hour in about 12 minutes, but before we get there, here's Chris Stapleton with You Should Probably Leave, which is a big hit for him, followed by John Hyatt with a song that has been covered by many, but in fact he wrote Have a Little Faith in Me. You're with Fletch right here on Coast FM 963 for a better music mix.

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2: The fabulous John Hiatt, Have a Little Faith in Me. It's just about time for me to head off home to listen to the radio whilst having my Sunday roast. So whether you are a local or listening online like a local, thanks for your company this afternoon. Stay tuned for Yesterday's Tomorrow with Paul Greaves. That's right here on Coast FM 963, the home of classic hits. Here's Joe Cocker. See you later, alligators.

0: security teams are on high alert after Australia's sixth case of the world's deadliest strain of bird flu has been confirmed in New South Wales. Toby Goff has the latest.
1: A giant petrel that washed up at Hawke's Nest north of Newcastle has tested positive after dying from the H5N1 strain. More than 500 staff have now been deployed to high-risk coastal zones using drones and ground crews to search for sick wildlife before the virus spreads naturally. There are already 5 confirmed cases of the same strain on the southern coasts of WA and South Australia, but State Agriculture Minister Tara Moriarty is confident the migratory bird in New South Wales is an isolated case.
2: But there's no evidence that they've interacted with each other across Australia.
1: There's currently no impact to commercial poultry or local wildlife. The public is urged to report sightings to the Emergency Animal Disease Hotline immediately. Toby Goff, Sydney.
0: A mother is accused of killing her own 4-year-old son on the New South Wales Central Coast. The 32-year-old has been charged with murder, police describing it as one of the worst crime scenes they've ever attended. She remains behind bars with bail refused to appear in court on the 1st of September. There's been a silent protest as the Prime Minister addresses the New South Wales Labor Conference. A woman wrapped in the Palestinian flag springing from a seat as Anthony Albanese was mid-speech and dramatically storming out. The PM has now left that address and he's on his way to the Pacific. Anthony Albanese will finalise a security treaty with Fiji before travelling to the Solomons to progress negotiations on a separate defence deal. Mr Albanese is also expected to sign a Pacific Rugby League deal alongside his PNG, Samoan, Tongan counterparts on Wednesday. The PM will then meet with India's PM on Thursday. Russia's fuel shortage is being topped up with the first shipments of diesel from refineries in India arriving this week. Fuel shortages are being felt across Russia's 11 time zones with rationing, long queues at filling stations and record prices after Ukraine destroyed a number of key refineries. Residents and holidaymakers along Victoria's Great Ocean Road have been rattled by a 3.8 magnitude earthquake this afternoon. It struck between Apollo Bay and Port Campbell just after 1:30 at a depth of 11 kilometres. Geoscience Australia receiving more than 85 reports, with the quake being felt near Ballarat, Geelong and Melbourne. Celebrations for the 250th anniversary of US independence are underway, with parades along with music events from coast to coast. Record-breaking heat in many parts of the country doing little to stop the nationwide party. This man says he's proud.
3: No, I'm just proud to be an American.
4: What do you think about Donald Trump?
3: He's great.
4: And are you going to try and see him tonight?
3: Yes.
4: Heard of it's going to be a long speech. What do you think about that?
3: It's going to be great.
0: And there was a record broken with 850,000 fireworks launched across Washington, D.C. Turning to finance, one Australian dollar buying 69 US cents.
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0: Third quarter in the AFL, St Kilda ahead 92-22. Port Adelaide and North Melbourne going up against each other. Port ahead. And in the NRL, the Eels too good for the Eagles, 23-14. And it's halftime. Newcastle with a neat lead, 12-0 over the Dolphins. I'm Jack Hahn. Thanks for your company. That's the very latest in news and sport.
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The Love and Spoonful with their second Australian Top 40 hit, Did You Ever Have to Make Up Your Mind? It got to number 17 in 1966. I'm Paul Greaves and this is Yesterday's Tomorrows, a radio play every Sunday at 5 p.m. here on Coast FM 963. Tonight's story is from America's Imagination Theatre radio play series. It's an intriguing little yarn set in a dystopian future. And you can learn all about that after this next track from Paul McCartney. This is from Paul McCartney's first solo album, which was simply called McCartney.

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1: Every Night by Paul McCartney. It's interesting to note that American female singer Phoebe Snow released a cover version of Every Night 8 years after Paul McCartney released his version. In Australia, Phoebe Snow's version charted higher, number 15 in 1979.
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11: Suppose the unthinkable finally happens. Suppose man's technology finally defeats him, and the arsenals of weaponry that were devised to make another war out of the question were finally unleashed. This has been a favorite theme for science fiction writers for more than 30 years now, ever since man proved himself capable of wiping humanity from the face of the earth. If, God forbid, such doomsday ever does come to pass, surely there will be survivors, a few at least. What manner of person will be able to survive in a world that has been utterly devastated?
12: Testing 1, 2, 3, 4. Testing 1, 2, 3, 4. I'll see if this thing works. Testing 1, 2, 3, 4. Testing 1, 2, 3, 4. Yeah, I'll see if this thing works. Okay, good. Now, I'll get some batteries here. Extra batteries. Okay, got those. That'll do me for a while anyway. Now, I think I'll try this phone. Maybe it'll, No, it's dead. Dead like everything else around here, except me. There's gotta be somebody else, somewhere. Hello?
13: Hello? Hello?
12: This is Joe Nelson.
13: Joe Nelson.
12: This is Joe Nelson.
13: Joe Nelson.
12: And I'm alive.
13: I'm alive.
11: Tonight, The Survivor.
12: I give them about 24 hours before I won't be able to stand it. If the weather gets warmer, I mean, forget it. I can't can't bury the whole population. Not alone, I can't. And that's what I am. Do you know, I am the richest man in the world. I can take whatever I want, anything. Hey, Nelson, how would you like a little jewelry, huh? All right. There. Now, you just help yourself, Mr. Nelson. Oh, a nice selection. But what good is it? You can't eat diamonds. You know, that was really dumb, Nelson. Really dumb. I mean, you're 2 hours out of the vault and you're acting like a savage. Now think. Think. You collect what you gotta have before this town starts stinking. See, get a truck. Yeah, a truck. And we'll fill it up and head for the country. Wait a minute. I see something move. Hello? Hello? Hello? Nothing. There's a guy's coat flapping in the wind. Well, they all died pretty quick. I wonder what kind of gas it was. A nerve gas, must have been. Oh, come on, Nelson, get with it. Find yourself a good truck with plenty of gas and get out of here. Oh, we're gonna have a storm. I wonder what the weather forecast. I gotta be my own weatherman from now on, I guess. Let's see what I got in the truck. I got about 20 cases of canned stuff. Powdered milk. I got some blankets and boots and some gloves, flashlights, batteries, a lantern. I don't know what more to get tonight, and it's getting dark. And it's gonna storm. Ooh, you know this is one dark city with no lights, no TV, no radio. Hey, wait a minute. What do I see in that appliance store? I'm getting sick of the sound of my own voice. What I need is some music. Yeah. Here we go. Sale. It says portable tape recorders. Yeah. Hey, right. Yeah, ooh, this one's a beauty. And it runs on batteries. And I got enough batteries to last me as long as... as long as I live. However long that's going to be. Okay, now... What kind of music do I want? Let's see what they got here. Ooh. The store was doing pretty good business when the gas came, I guess. I can't hardly walk through the place. There must be 20 or 30 bodies in here. Okay, let's grab some tapes and let's get out of here. Let's see. Old favorites, this one says. Down memory lane. Every song in the world's gonna be memory song for me from now on. Well, I'll just take one of everything I can carry, I guess. Oh, man, is it gonna rain? I'm gonna find me a nice empty park or something and get away from all these bodies. I'll crank up a little music and try to keep from going nuts. Do. It's a university campus, I think. That's a nice open place. Man, when it gets dark, it gets dark. There's not a light. I wonder why the street lights don't come on. I thought they came on automatically. Maybe not. Well, the storm's over anyway. I'll put the tape recorder on here. Can't even see what the music is. Hey, why don't I put this up on the hood of the truck and I'll build me a nice little cooking fire. Yeah, that's... Okay. Now let's see what we got on him here. Button. Oh yeah, strangers in the night. I like that. Hell, that wasn't such a bad dinner. Of course, the beer was warm. You just keep on singing, Carly, so I can find my way back to the truck. I want to see if there's a nice, cozy place in one of these buildings where I can sleep. Some place where nobody's... Well, where there wasn't anybody else. Huh? Who's there? Anybody there? I swear I saw something move. Is there anybody there? Oh, by that doorway. Something moved. It can't be. I'm the only one who lived through this whole thing. Because I was sealed in a vault with its own air supply. So, what's out there?
11: Joe Nelson survived Armageddon through the luck of being in a hermetically sealed vault with its own air supply when war erupted on the Earth, a war that ended with a lethal gas attack that wiped all life off the continent. Or did it?
12: Is there anybody there? I know you're there. You're in the doorway of that building. Look, my God, we shouldn't hide from each other. We need each other. I'm coming to that doorway.
3: Hello?
12: A girl? I don't believe it. What are you doing here?
3: Well, I heard your music. I've been listening.
12: You've been listening? Do you realize what's happened?
3: Yes.
12: I mean, there was a war. Was some kind of gas.
3: Yes, I know.
12: But how did you live through it?
3: Well, I'm not quite sure. Well, how did you?
12: Well, I work in this microfilm vault, you see. The big one that's about 3,000 feet under the mountain. Oh. I'm the night maintenance man there. And 3 days ago, we go into emergency power and air, so I knew something happened up topside. I stayed down there as long as I could before the air went stale, and then I came out. I figured it must have been a hydrogen bomb or... What's your name?
3: Sharon.
12: Sharon. Mine's Joe Nelson.
3: Hello, Joe Nelson.
12: Oh, that sounds so great. Just to hear another human voice. Talk to me. Tell me about yourself. Let me hear you talk.
3: What shall I talk about?
12: Anything. Recite the Gettysburg Address. Oh, she could laugh, too. I didn't think I'd ever hear laughter again. See, that's why I play these tapes, because the silence was getting to me. I honestly don't know how much longer I would have been able to take it. Your name is Sharon.
3: Yes.
12: Sharon. Come with me. I've got a truck. I've loaded it with everything I thought I'd need to survive. You can share it. You can have anything you want. Will you come with me?
3: Yes. Yes, Joe Nelson. Of course I'll come with you.
12: I've been talking all night. Like sun's coming up. Aren't you tired?
3: Not really. I enjoy hearing you talk.
12: Well, now, you gotta tell me about yourself.
3: What do you want to know?
12: What do I want to know? Everything. Everything. What are you, a student?
3: No, I was an assistant to Dr. Miles Engel at the university.
12: What did you do there?
3: Well, he was working on Synsapien projects.
12: Synsapien, what's that?
3: Well, robots. Only very advanced robots that can perform specific functions without monitoring.
12: Oh. Kind of like those machines that assemble cars, you mean?
3: Kind of. Only they really synthesize human functions. That's where they got the name for them. Syn for synthetic and sapien from Homo sapiens.
12: Homo sapiens?
3: Man.
12: Oh, yeah, right.
3: Only our models could be taught complex functions and then put on a job and never supervised. At least that's what we were trying for.
12: Well, what were they going to use them for?
3: Oh, any number of jobs where it was too dangerous for a human to be. Radiation, microwave fields, toxic fumes, that kind of thing.
12: I didn't know that.
3: Well, Dr. Engel is was one of the best men in the country.
12: Well, I got myself a real egghead.
3: Egghead? I don't understand.
12: You. I mean, you're a brain.
3: Well, thank you. Joe? Why do we have to go out into the country?
12: Well, you see, the way I have it figured, it's the only place we can survive. The cities are loaded with dead people, and there's too many to bury. I'm sorry. Maybe I shouldn't have talked about it.
3: Oh, it doesn't bother me.
12: You sure? Okay. You got to realize, in the cities right now, all the services are out. I mean, the light, the water, the gas, the sewer. You can't operate a whole city with just two people.
3: Oh, I see.
12: See, so I figured our best bet

0: needs to be done. Oh, Joe, do you think we can make it?
1: Hey, we gotta make it.
0: It's very quiet, isn't it?
1: Yeah.
0: No crickets.
1: No birds.
0: No dog barking in the distance.
1: Damn them.
0: Who?
1: They killed all the dogs, too. Who do you suppose did it?
0: Which nation?
1: Yeah.
0: I don't suppose it really makes much difference now.
1: Hey, I just thought of something. If there is any life left on Earth, I mean, besides us, maybe somebody's on the radio. Yeah.
0: Do we have a radio?
1: Yeah, in the truck. Listen, Joe Nelson's truck has got everything.
0: Joe?
1: Yeah?
0: If there are others somewhere, are you sure we want to contact them?
1: Well, sure, why not?
0: Nothing.
1: Hey, we gotta find out.
0: All right.
1: Here goes. Down, no, I'm tuning up and down the dial. There's nothing on the air. Are you, glad we're alone?
0: Yes. Aren't you?
1: Yeah, but I'm not alone. I've got you. Down in the cellar.
0: Well, come up.
1: What's the matter?
0: Nothing. Just come up.
1: Yeah, what's up, honey?
0: Come outside with me.
1: Outside?
0: Well, hurry.
1: Don't tell me you found something wrong with this house we picked out. It must have cost at least...
0: Oh, the house is wonderful. Now, listen.
1: What?
0: Well, don't you hear them?
1: What?
0: Birds! The birds are back!
1: That's right. I hear him. How could that be?
0: Well, the gas that killed everything else didn't penetrate the eggs, and the sunshine must have hatched some of them.
1: Wow. You know what that means? Chickens. Woo-hoo-hoo-wee!
0: You like chickens?
1: I love chickens. Fried chicken and dumplings, chicken cacciatore, eggs omelet. I love chickens.
0: You love chickens more than you love me?
1: Honey, did I ever tell you, even if you hadn't been the only girl in the world, I'd have fallen in love with you if I'd seen you in a crowd.
0: Well, I'm so glad.
1: You know, we make a great team, right?
0: I think so.
1: I mean, your brains and my muscle. Wait, that reminds me. I was checking our food supply. Honey, I'm going to have to go back into town at least one more time before our first crops come in.
0: Why?
1: Well, we need some batteries and a lot more canned goods.
0: But you said, well, the city's...
1: I know. I'm just going to have to tough it out. It's been months since it happened. Maybe it won't be so bad now.
0: Oh, but there could be rats. There's sure to be insects. Joe, well, I just thought of something.
1: What?
0: Our robots, our Sinsapiens.
1: What about them?
0: Well, I could program them to clean out the city.
1: You're kidding.
0: Well, they're all right there in the university. They work day and night. They do what they're programmed to do. And they don't quit until there's nothing else for them to do. Or until they need recharging.
1: Well, what do they run on?
0: Energy cells.
1: And you know how to make them work?
0: Well, that was part of my job.
1: How many are there?
0: Well, let's see. We'd have to use the older Type C models. They're not as sophisticated as the Type Ds, but they're well proven.
1: Can we get them going?
0: Oh, it's worth a try. It's in this room, right down here.
1: Son of a gun.
0: There they are, right where they were when I saw them last.
1: They look almost human.
0: Well, they have to do human jobs. And believe it or not, we determined that two arms and two legs and five-fingered hands with opposed thumbs were the most practical design to live on the Earth. Well, come on, let's get them started.
1: Professor, you got your dummies all working?
0: Well, they're not dummies, dear. Mm. They're highly refined, solid-state, dependable, synthetic servants of man.
1: You could really use the language, babe. You know that?
0: No. It's just that I've been through the development of the Sinsapiens. Well, if the war hadn't come, the world could have looked forward to a time when there would be no hunger, no poverty, no hard work ever again, or no dangerous jobs. Oh, it would have been heaven.
1: With zillions of these robots doing the drudgery.
0: Well, yes. The type C's would do the menial work, and the type D's would take over the mathematical routine work and the skilled assembly jobs. Mm-hmm. Well, they would have been

0: nurses, teachers, pilots.
1: So, what happens to us humans?
0: But you don't understand. The Type D was going to free humanity to do what it does best, to be creators.
2: Oh.
0: But now, the Sinsapiens outnumber the humans.
1: Yeah, and shouldn't we send these robots out to start cleaning up the city?
0: Yes, we're all ready. Type C unit, commence as directed.
1: That's weird. That's weird. They move almost like humans.
0: Yes, they were very close. Dr. Engels would be glad to know. They're serving mankind at last.
1: You really liked Dr. Engels, didn't you?
0: He taught me everything I know.
1: Well, hey, it's a nice afternoon.
0: Yes, lovely.
1: We don't have anything to do, right?
0: No, not now.
1: Let's get out of this place. There's too many bad memories. I should have realized. Come on.
0: Oh, no, that's all right. It doesn't bother me. Which shouldn't, anyway.
1: Well, then, come on, come on.
0: All right, dear.
1: Hey, are you all right?
0: Certainly, Joe.
1: Look, honey, all I want to do for the rest of my life is to make you happy. You know that?
0: I know that, Joe. And all I want to do is to make you happy.
3: Well, that's what the Type D's were here for. Just to make you happy. Are you happy with me, Joe? Oh, Joe, I didn't want this to happen. I didn't want this to happen.
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0: so good. I gotta tell you.
1: A beggar is sorrow, the devil is hate, a dream is tomorrow.

0: An Angel Is Love by the Bob Crew Generation from the 1968 Jane Fonda fantasy movie Barbarella, which was based on a French comic series. Bob Crew, also known for composing hits for the Four Seasons and others, was also partly responsible for composing the soundtrack for Barbarella.
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0: The late film director, Stanley Kubrick, is fairly well known for his movie-making skills and his originality. 2001, A Space Odyssey, was arguably his most groundbreaking movie. But just before that, he directed and produced a political black comedy satire called Dr. Strangelove, or How I Learned to Stop Worrying and Love the Bomb. A grim comedy about a B-52 bomber that is mistakenly sent on a mission to drop nuclear bombs on targets in the Soviet Union. So coming up after the break is the misleadingly calm introduction to the movie Dr. Strangelove.
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For more than a year, ominous rumors had been privately circulating among high-level Western leaders that the Soviet Union had been at work on what was darkly hinted to be the ultimate weapon, a doomsday device. Intelligence sources traced the site of the top-secret Russian project to the perpetually fog-shrouded wasteland below the Arctic peaks of the Zhukov Islands. What they were building, or why it should be located in such a remote and desolate place, no one could say.

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1: That was, as I mentioned earlier, the misleadingly calm music to the disastrous plot in the 1964 Stanley Kubrick movie Dr. Strangelove. A little bit more from that same soundtrack. This is called Bomb Run.

Bomb Run from the soundtrack of Dr. Strangelove or How I Learned to Stop Worrying and Love the Bomb. Music by Laurie Johnson, and the movie starred Peter Sellers, George C. Scott and Slim Pickens. 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

Why Worry? And before that, a soul version of Procol Harum's 1967 hit, A Whiter Shade of Pale. And that's almost it for this edition of Yesterday's Tomorrow's. Time for one more track, though, this time from an artist who was sometimes known as the Swamp Fox. One of his claims to fame was composing the song Rainy Night in Georgia, which was first made popular by Brooke Benton. But Polk Salad Annie was his big hit. This is Tony Joe White with his only Australian top 10 hit from 1969, Polk Salad Annie. And I'll see you next week. That's next Sunday at 5 p.m. for another radio play. Bye for now.

Now, some of y'all never been down south too much. I'm gonna tell you a little bit about this so that you understand what I'm talking about. Down there, we have a plant that grows out in the woods and the fields. Looks something like a turnip green. Nearby, call it poke salad. Poke salad. Used to know a girl lived down there, and she'd go out in the evenings and pick her a mess of it. Carry it home and cook it for supper. Cause that's about all they had to eat. They did all right. And down in Louisiana, where the alligators grow so mean,

Richard Spafford. Straight razor tote moment. Lord, I must pick my mess up.

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1: Accused of killing her own 4-year-old son on the New South Wales Central Coast. The 32-year-old has now been charged with murder, police describing it as one of the worst crime scenes they've ever attended. Police Superintendent Chad Gillings says the woman went to the station on her own accord.
2: I won't go into specifics except to say that there were some discussions and conversations had with police, and through those conversations, police formed genuine concerns, and that's what triggered our response yesterday afternoon.
1: Residents and holidaymakers along Victoria's Great Ocean Road have been rattled by a 3.8 magnitude earthquake this afternoon. It struck between Apollo Bay and Port Campbell just after 1:30 at a depth of 10 kilometres. Geoscience Australia receiving more than 85 reports, with the quake being felt near Ballarat, Geelong and Melbourne. The Prime Minister is heading to Fiji after addressing Labor Party faithful. Anthony Albanese rallying his troops in Sydney, arguing One Nation, the Liberals and Nationals are in a race to the bottom of the right. The Labor leader also using his speech to defend changes to capital gains tax and negative gearing. Mr. Albanese says he's proud of those major changes.
3: For the first time in a generation, first home buyers are getting a fair crack. This is what delivering real change looks like.
1: Unpaid fines and even toll road invoices could soon see Victorians sent to jail. Brian Wilson with this report.
4: The Dickensian laws have been put on hold for another 2 months as the state government tries to unwind the awkward legislation that threatens jail time for people to work off their outstanding fines and even unpaid invoices for driving on toll roads. If not repealed permanently, the state's depressed economic conditions would likely see thousands of people having to front the magistrate, bogging down the court system. The law has also been widely criticised by welfare advocates and lawyers, who say that vulnerable and disadvantaged people would be unfairly affected. Brian Wilson, Melbourne.
1: Biosecurity teams have launched emergency protocols after the world's deadliest bird flu strain was detected on the mid-north coast. A seabird found near Hawke's Nest is the state's first and only confirmed case of the H5N1 strain. Agricultural Minister Tara Moriarty maintains although they're treating the case seriously, there's no need for panic.
5: So there is no crisis. There is no need to panic. People should continue buying chicken, continue buying eggs in the usual way. The processes that we have in place, I'm very confident, will continue to work.
1: And in finance, one Australian dollar is right now buying 69 US cents.
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1: France has locked in a quarterfinal spot at the FIFA World Cup after beating Paraguay 1-0 in the round of 16. The score was locked at nil all for 70 minutes until a penalty shot was nailed by a French soccer star.
9: It's Mbappe who steps up and rolls the ball into the back of the net. Was it ever in doubt?
1: That call on SBS. In the NRL, the Ills over the Eagles, 23-14, and a one-point win just in for Newcastle after a gutsy second half from the Dolphins. That final score, 13-12. And in the AFL, St Kilda, too good for Essendon, 117-50. It's right now halftime, and Port Adelaide is ahead of North Melbourne. The score there, 36-17. I'm Jack Hahn. You're now up to date with the latest news and sport.
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7: 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Happy Sunday evening, Coasties. Here is your three-day weather forecast. Well, we got some proper winter weather happening lately. After a couple of beautiful days throughout last week, we really cooled down today with plenty of showers around the coast, and I'm here to report that that is definitely set to continue tomorrow. We're looking at a 95% chance of rain around the coast with a top of just 17 degrees. Similar conditions on Tuesday, maximum of 17 expected with up to 10 mils of rain once again, and more of the same on Wednesday, but with a max of 18 degrees. Nice and balmy for you right there. At our studio in Gosford right now, it is 6:05 and still quite nice and nippy out there. The sun, or at least what we could see of the sun, has dipped down to the west, and it's getting really chilly at 13 degrees. Now stick around, because over the next couple of hours, you're on the Sunday Session. I'm Angus Hemmel, and I'll be warming you up with some beautiful tunes from the world of indie, pop, rock and folk.
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You are on the Sunday Session. I'm Angus Hemmel, and it is my pleasure to be with you as always on a beautiful wintry Sunday evening, the 5th of July 2026. If you are a sports fan much like myself, you have had an absolutely shocking weekend, to say the very least. Starting off on, of course, yesterday morning, the Socceroos losing in a penalty shootout to our Egyptian friends. In the middle as well, we heard the Wallabies. They lost to Ireland last night to kick off their Rugby Nations Championship campaign down in Sydney in front of a packed out crowd. And this is a more personal one, Manly losing today to Parramatta in super duper embarrassing fashion. Our very own Brian Dyer reached out to me to make sure he knew what the result was. I appreciate that, Brian. I can't wait to see you tomorrow afternoon, that's for sure. But we are cheering things up a little bit as we settle down into the new week. Over the next couple of hours, I'll be presenting to you a bunch of beautiful, uplifting, warming tracks from the world of pop, rock, folk, and indie. Starting off right there, to commemorate the end of the Socceroos' time in the World Cup, Ballpark Music and the opening track from their 2018 album Good Mood. That one was called The End Times, and despite its upbeat nature, it's a song about being anxious about the end of the world coming and kind of a fantasy situation where he plays the part of someone that is checking you in to the afterlife, basically. But still a beautiful song to start things off well and truly. But here is a song in front of us right now that is a certified, beautiful, relaxing track as you settle in and warm yourself up on this beautiful wintry Sunday evening. This is a beautiful piece of folk rock by English supergroup Gently Tender, released as a single back in 2022. It's called Sunlight in Motion. Enjoy. Enjoy.

0: You and me both. Coast of M963, you're on the Sunday session. I'm Angus Hummel and I'm with you between 6 and 8pm on this beautiful wintry Sunday evening. We are playing over the next couple of hours a bunch of tunes to help you settle in on your Sunday night and get ready for the new week from the world of rock, pop, indie and folk. We heard a couple of beautiful, easy listening tracks back to back right there. At the top, we heard from a bit of a folk rock supergroup of sorts out of the UK. They're called Gently Tender. That was a 2022 track of theirs called Sunlight in Motion, which, if I'm not mistaken, may have come close. If not, it did win one of my Saxophone Solo of the Year awards a couple of years ago. They're a supergroup because they're made of a bunch of members who are in other bands. Sam, Pete and Will, three of the members, are from another band called Palmer Violets, with guitarist Adam Brown from another band and bassist Celia Archer from one of my personal favourite bands, The Big Moon, who we may be hearing new music from coming very shortly on the show. The song you just heard was a 2008 single from American pop duo She and Him, consisting of M. Ward on guitar and Zoe Deschanel, the actress, yes, that actress from New Girl and plenty of other movies as well, on lead vocals and piano. And I'm not too surprised to know that she can sing, because if you're a fan of the movie Elf, where she appeared as, I believe, Jodie was her character's name. There's a scene where she's kind of singing in the shower and Buddy, aka Will Ferrell, is singing along with her, and she's got a lovely voice. So I am not surprised in the slightest when we found out that she had a music career on the side. That song actually blew up on TikTok a couple of years ago, which made it become quite the sleeper hit, charting for the first time in America 14 years after its release, or something crazy like that, for the beautiful song. So I'm really glad it's getting the exposure, even though it is quite a bit late with it. Now it's time for us to take a quick break. Coming up, we are going to be hearing our new music spotlight, which I'm really excited. A couple of songs getting their first ever radio play coming up very shortly. But first, right after this, we have our double play, our featured double play for the evening. In case you're new here and you're not sure what that means, basically, it's a little segment I came up with on the Sunday session to celebrate what's become a bit of a dying art in album making, which is when you're listening to a full album from front to back and a couple of tracks, or maybe even all of them, seamlessly flow and transition into each other. To celebrate Australian indie rock legends Gang of Youths finally announcing their first live shows in over 4.5 years here in Sydney, which I didn't get a ticket to, but we have an incredible example of this from their 2017 album Go Farther in Lightness, coming up right after this quick word from our station sponsors.
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Easy tonight, indeed. 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I'm Angus Hamill, and I'm with you between 6 and 8pm on this beautiful evening, playing some tracks from the world of rock, pop, folk, and indie, and a bit of classical in there as well, as we just learned with those two tracks. Yes, that right there was our featured double play for this evening, a segment where I have a look at what's becoming a dying art in album making, two songs that flow into each other perfectly on an album. We celebrated the return of Australian indie rock legends Gang of Youths with those two tracks back to back from their 2017 smash hit album, Go Farther in Lightness. At the top, we heard a completely composed by frontman David Leopepe instrumental classical track by the name of Le Symbolique, which started off being very elegant and very stringy and very nice and light and, like, you know, not too heavy. But then it quickly gained tempo and built and built and built until it transitioned perfectly into the song you just heard, Let Me Down Easy, one of the band's most well-known tracks. It came in at number 2 on the Hottest 100 back in 2017. And yeah, it's one of their most famous and loved tracks to this day. Certainly one of my favourite Australian rock songs as well. And Le Symbolique is not the only classical track on that album. There are actually three other ones that were completely composed as classical interludes on the album. Le Imaginaire, Le Real, and the title track, Go Farther in Lightness. All completely composed by the incredibly talented David Leopepe. They have just announced a couple of shows in Sydney at the Opera House, and they are going to be a part of the All Points East Music Festival over in London as well. Hopefully the first of many more shows to come now that they're finally out of their four-year-long hiatus. Speaking of really cool news, now it is time. It's the point of the show where I like to give you three tracks back to back to back from the world of Australian indie. A couple of new release showcases in front of us right now, a couple of which are getting played on the radio for the very first time. Not just Coast FM, but any radio station, including this one, this first one, which I am especially excited about. It comes to us from an incredibly talented singer-songwriter by the name of Liv Brown. She's been grinding on the music scene for a few years now, but this is her first time that she's ever had the chance to be played on a radio station. So Liv, I know you're listening in right now with a big party who are listening. Thank you so much, all the way from Cronulla. Without further ado, let's get into it. The first of our new music showcase on the Sunday Session tonight is Liv Brown with this beautiful track. It's called Runaway.

0: Coast FM 963, you're on the Sunday session. I'm Angus Hamill and I'm with you between 6 and 8pm on this beautiful winter's evening, spending the couple of hours with you, playing a bunch of beautiful tracks from the world of pop, rock, folk and indie to help you settle in to the end of this week and the start of the new one. We just heard three fresh release showcase tracks back to back to back right there. At the top, we heard from incredibly talented Cronulla-based singer-songwriter Liv Brown, with a beautiful dose of country on the show tonight. That was a single of hers called Runaway, and it was actually her first time that she's ever been played on radio. So, Liv, I know you're listening in right now with a bunch of your close personal friends and family. Hello to you all. I hope you're having the most wonderful time. Massive congrats to Liv. First of many radio plays, I'm sure. She also wanted to let you guys know that if you're interested in hearing more from her, she has another single coming out very shortly, which is called Paging Mars, which, as a space nut, big fan of that title straight up, and an EP coming up as well, which includes Runaway on it alongside the upcoming release, Paging Mars, which is super duper exciting. If you'd like to find out more about her, you can find her on Instagram at Liv Brown Music. In the middle, we heard from Central Coast legends The Moving Stills with Rock Band. That's their newest single and the first track they've released since their EP last year. Tom Marler, the lead singer, good friend of mine, he was actually telling me there's a lot more tunes in the works. Maybe a whole album is on its way in the near future. And the song you just heard was Sydney-based dream pop duo Alibi with their brand new single, I Think My Body Hates Me, inspired by co-lead singer Court's battle with celiac disease. It is a cathartic track made to be screamed along to, and scream along we did. I got the chance to go see them perform at Buddy's Bar in Newtown at a single launch show where they capped off the set with that track, and it was absolutely incredible. What an amazing night. What an amazing song. And I'm a big fan of those guys. And that was also being played on Coast FM for the very first time right there. Now, from the new releases, it's time for us to take a quick break. Coming up, we're going to be hearing a very special local edition of My Good Vibe of the Night.
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0: I think my body hates me, but I think my brain loves these tunes because it's time for
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0: Yes, it's my Good Vibe of the Night, the segment where I dive deep into my own personal playlist, pull out a song or two that I think have immaculate vibes, slap it out there on the Coast FM airwaves and hope that you, yes, you, the members of Alibi and also Liv Brown and all her friends who are listening in right now, enjoys it as much as I do. Now, tonight's Good Vibe of the Night is a very special one indeed. Not only do we have not one, not two, not three, but four songs I would like to showcase here, but we could also combine it, in a way, with this segment.
6: And now it's time for the local list. Brought to you by Home Brewed.
0: That's right. I'm combining the good vibe of the night with the local list with the incredible news that got released over the weekend of the 10-year anniversary edition of Lighthouse Festival's lineup. In case you don't know what this is, it's a yearly music festival taking place over one day that happens at Norahead Lighthouse. And it's all kind of the most beautiful, rootsy, folky, coasty music imaginable. Well, I'm really proud to announce that Ziggy Alberts has been announced as the main headline, but the rest of the lineup is all completely filled with Central Coast talent. And I've got four fantastic Central Coast artists who are going to be on the lineup in front of us right now, starting off with kind of the co-headliners right here. Yeah, indie pop rock duo Winterborn with probably my favourite song of theirs. It's called Long Distance Runner, Central Coast Showcase.

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0: Coast FM 963, you are on the second hour of the Sunday session. My name is Angus Hamill. It's my pleasure to be with you between 6 p.m. and 8 p.m. on this beautiful wintry Sunday evening, the 5th of July 2026. We just heard a very special kind of hybrid segment between my good vibe of the night and the local list. Four tracks, a monster four tracks back to back to back right there, all by incredibly talented Central Coast artists who are going to be appearing on the lineup of Lighthouse Festival's 10th anniversary show, which will be happening in early November of this year. Apart from the headliner, Ziggy Alberts, every single artist on the lineup is from the Central Coast, which I think is just fantastic in this day and age where some festivals, not naming names, aren't the greatest at pushing local talent. At the top, we heard from Winterborne and their 2023 single, Long Distance Runner. In the middle, we heard from Joel Leggett with his 2015 track, Jeans, from his debut album. Then we heard from Alaskia, Either Way I Lose. That's her single that she released towards the end of last year. And the song you just heard was Summer Healy with Master of the Trade from her debut EP, Summer Healy EP 1, that she released towards the end of last year as well. Also on the lineup, we have Jess Minder and Abby Yo, an incredible amount of fantastic coasty talent fronting up in front of the Norahead Lighthouse stage, which is super duper exciting to see at the end of the year. I've had the chance to message a couple of these artists already, and they're all really stoked about it too, which is awesome to hear local talent getting supported in that sort of way. Now, we normally do have our little chart throwback segment as we go over the 7 o'clock threshold into the second hour. And in case you're missing that, don't worry, because I have a bit of a different version of it in front of us right now. We are looking back at a couple of different generations of chart toppers right here, because I've got three songs in front of us that charted number one on this day 20 years ago, 40 years ago, and 60 years ago. Let's start off with the most recent.
1: Ladies up in here tonight, no fighting.
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0: If you see a red door and you want it painted black, well, that's the song for you. We love niche songwriting subjects, and the Rolling Stones are very good at that right there on Coast FM 963. You're on the Sunday Session. I'm Angus Hamill, and I'm with you between 6 and 8 p.m. playing some fantastic tracks from the world of pop, rock, folk, and indie. That right there was our chart milestone segment for this evening. Three tracks back to back to back that all charted on top of the ARIA charts or the Kent Music Report on this day 20 to 60 years ago. At the top, we heard from Colombian superstar Shakira featuring Wyclef Jean on the vocals there. That one was called Hips Don't Lie. It hit number one here in Australia on this week 20 years ago, July 2006. In the middle, we heard from Samantha Fox with a real suggestive track, Touch Me, I Want Your Body. I don't know what she means by that, but it hit number one here in Australia 40 years ago to the day in July 1986. And of course, the song you just heard were rock and roll legends, the Rolling Stones, with Paint It Black, which is stylized as Paint It, Black on physical releases of that song. It came at number one on the Kent Music Report 60 years ago to the day in early July 1966. Apologies if you're listening in right now and you're feeling a little bit older, but I hope you're feeling nostalgic and enriched in the brain at the same time as well. Time for us to take a quick break. Coming up, we'll be hearing our Two Songs, One Title challenge for tonight. But first, right after this, I wanted to keep the global theme overall going for the World Cup, even though Australia are out, with a supergroup band from a country that could very well win the whole damn thing, coming right after this.
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0: Coast FM 963, you're on the Sunday session. I'm Angus Hamill, and I'm with you between 6 and 8 p.m. on this beautiful winter's Sunday evening, warming you up and getting you ready for the new week with a bunch of fantastic tunes from the world of pop, rock, folk, and indie. That was a track right there from, well, kind of a Brazilian hybrid supergroup of sorts. They're called Tribalistas. That's from their 2002 debut album, a track called Ya Se Namora, a really cool piece of, I guess you could say, singer-songwriter folk rock. The reason why they're known as a supergroup is all three members of the band came from other very popular bands in the country of Brazil. That song made the soundtrack of the old FIFA football video games back in the mid-2000s, and it's kind of unearthed itself again recently thanks to the World Cup season and Brazil doing very well throughout that. The round of 16 matches are starting tomorrow morning. England, I guess, by default is the team I have to support now that Australia are out, even though as a Scotsman I feel very dirty doing so. But there you go, a little foreign language banger for the playlist for this evening. But we're going back to the world of English with this next segment.
1: Two songs with one title, completely different.

That's right. It's about as simple as it sounds. Two songs, one title is the segment where I give you two songs that have absolutely nothing in common. Different styles of music, different eras of music. One could be a band, one could be a solo artist, one could be a guy, one could be a girl, one could be a they, them, for crying out loud. But the one thing they just so happen to have in common with each other is they have the exact same title. And I like to make this segment a little bit of a game for those of you who are listening in and playing along at home. I like to start off by playing a more lesser known track first and transitioning into a much better known hit. But tonight is just kind of an excuse for me to show off these two brand new releases that I'm absolutely obsessed with at the moment. One of them is one of my favorite bands of all time. So let's get a bit spacey. That's the only hint I'll give you. Happy guessing, because it's going to be a little bit tougher. Without further ado, here is song number one.

0: Oh my gosh, the return of a bunch of legends. You have no idea how much it means to me to hear that song by that band back on the radio on Coast FM 963. You're on the Sunday Session. I'm Angus Hamill. It's my pleasure to be with you this evening between 6 and 8 p.m., helping you wind down your Sunday night and launch into the new week with a bunch of fantastic tunes from the world of pop, rock, folk, and indie. We are in the midst of a segment right now called Two Songs, One Title, where I give you two songs that have absolutely nothing in common. Different styles of music, different eras of music. One could be a band, one could be a solo artist, but the point is they both have the exact same title. And it was a bit of a harder one because these songs were both kind of brand new releases by not so popular artists. But for those of you playing along at home, did you get it? Yes, of course, the title of those two tracks was Gravity. Hey, spacey feeling. Get me at the start right there. At the top, we heard from Central Coast singer-songwriter and friend of Raw Youth Disability Radio, Tommy Hutchin, with his brand new single. It's called Gravity. Beautiful piece of true blue Aussie rock right there. I love Tommy, especially because you can hear his Australian accent come out when he sings. All of his tracks have been absolute bangers so far. And the song you just heard were UK indie rock band The Big Moon with Gravity, a single that they literally just released a few days ago, and it's their first original material they've come out with for over 4 years. I'm so stoked because they are one of my favourite bands of all time. You might know them from their single Your Light that they released back in 2020. That's been played a lot on the Sunday Session and Roar and More. But yeah, that's a brand new single of theirs, and it's going to be part of an album they're releasing in a couple of months called Forever. So big props to you if you got the title of both of those new releases, even if you've just got it during the Big Moon song, because it's pretty much the entire hook. Props to you either way. Now it's time for us to take a quick break. Coming up, we're going to be hearing a special R&B version of my saxophone solo of the week right after this.
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0: And now it's time for the saxophone solo of the week, R&B edition.
10: Yeah, yeah.

sprinkle cake. I've been in the field with no shin pads, just class, couldn't even get a ankle tape. So, what they know, what they know. I just flew to LA for some food and my bougie do, so I got it to go. I see pro step man in his forces, now they look red like, what are those? I'm gonna run like Harry and them, now Pat make them chuckle like Barry and them.

very short and sweet right there on Coast FM 963. You're on the Sunday Session. I'm Angus Hamill, and that right there was our saxophone solo of the week. Excuse Me, the song was called, by UK hip-hop artist Bex, spelt B-X-K-S, featuring some Joe James vocals on there as well. The very unique thing about that song, apart from its incredible saxophone solo sample, is it was actually released on Leap Day back in 2024, so unfortunately not eligible for the Sax Solo of the Year award, but I heard it on a hip-hop show last week and I thought I'd showcase it here today, because it's not every day you hear a nice sax solo sample in the world of hip-hop in this day and age. Very nicely done. Very tasteful, Bex. Very tasteful, Joe James. Now, I've only got 17 minutes until the end of the hour, but a couple more fantastic tunes in front of us right now, including this one, which is a bit of an OG tune by one of my personal favourite bands. Yeah, this is Royal Otis. I'm digging back into the archives and I found their debut single released back in 2020. This song is called Only One. Enjoy.

Super duper wholesome tune right there on Coast FM 963. You're on the Sunday session. I'm Angus Hamill, and I'm with you between 6 and 8 p.m. on this beautiful winter's Sunday evening. We just heard a couple of tracks right there that had a little bit of a similar theme in their titles. At the top, we heard from Australian indie rockers Royal Otis with Only One, which, by the way, was the first single they ever released back at the end of 2020. So I guess you could say when it came out, it was the only one in their discography. And the song you just heard was Irish rockers U2 with a track from their 2005 album How to Dismantle an Atomic Bomb. That song Bono wrote about his son at the time. It was called Original of the Species, and it comes as a bit of a love song and a bit of a warning as to what the world's going to be like when he grows up. That son, of course, grew up to be a founding member of the Irish indie rock outfit Inhaler, who are doing some amazing work in the world of indie rock as well these days. So music talent sure does run in the family. And that brings us to the end of the Sunday session. I do hope you've enjoyed the last couple of hours of me getting you set for the new week with some beaut tunes. After the 8 o'clock news, you'll be hearing 2 hours of Sunday evening classic hits, followed by Rare Grooves with Glenn Hamilton after the 10 o'clock news. Raw Youth Disability Radio is back on the Coast FM airwaves this time tomorrow night, and Raw and More following it as well. Taking a look back at a bunch of charitable stories from season 5 and how they're doing now. Can't wait to be back with you for Raw and More and to express my excitement. We're finishing off with another legendary Irish band who are touring Australia at the end of the year from their debut album. This right here is Two Door Cinema Club with a great PSA that this is the life. Good night.

0: Minister has arrived in Fiji, marking the start of a week of diplomacy with Pacific nations and India. Anthony Albanese is expected to sign a long-awaited defence treaty with his Fijian counterpart tomorrow, aimed at limiting China's strategic influence in the region. On Tuesday, Anthony Albanese will fly to the Solomons to celebrate the nation's 48th anniversary of independence and advance talks on a separate defence deal. He'll then hold meetings with the leaders of PNG, Tonga and Samoa in Brisbane before talks with the Indian Prime Minister in Melbourne on Thursday. Liberal frontbencher Dan Tehan says a coalition with One Nation is not part of party discussions. The minor party's surge in popularity has raised questions about whether the Liberal Party could form a coalition with One Nation to win back seats from Labor. But Mr. Tehan has told the ABC it's not the party's focus.
1: We're not entertaining, we're not discussing, we're not thinking about being part of a coalition with One Nation.
0: A woman charged with the murder of her 4-year-old child on the New South Wales Central Coast has been refused bail. Officers found the body of the child at a unit in Wyong after the 32-year-old woman turned herself into police yesterday afternoon. She's been charged with domestic violence-related murder. Australians are being urged to not panic buy after bird flu was detected on the east coast. Lab results revealing a seabird found dead on the New South Wales mid-north coast had the most deadly strain first found in WA. The state's Agriculture Minister Tara Moriarty maintains although they're treating the case seriously, there's no need for panic.
2: So there is no crisis, there is no need to panic. People should continue buying chicken, continue buying eggs in the usual way. The processes that we have in place, I'm very confident, will continue to work.
0: This strain of bird flu is different from the H7 strains that were detected on Victorian poultry farms in 2024 and 2025. Residents and holiday makers along Victoria's Great Ocean Road have been rattled by a 3.8 magnitude earthquake this afternoon. It struck between Apollo Bay and Port Campbell just after 1:30 and had a depth of 10 kilometres. Geoscience Australia received more than 85 reports. And US President Donald Trump has declared the American dream is back as the nation celebrated its 250th birthday. 4th of July celebrations have wrapped up with a record-breaking fireworks display in Washington. In finance, one Australian dollar is buying 69.3 US cents.
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0: In the AFL, St Kilda have eased victory over Essendon with a 67-point win at Docklands, while Port Adelaide have claimed back-to-back wins with a hard-fought 21-point victory over North Melbourne. In the NRL, a field goal to Dylan Brown has secured a 1-point win for the Newcastle Knights over the Gold Coast Titans. Coach Justin Holbrook says he's proud of the grit his side showed today.
5: To get to 12-all just shows what, you know, great, I guess, grit the side's got and the will to win and the will to want to play for each other. And then to have Dill Brown, you know, kick his field goal the way he did and then the boys hold on is awesome.
0: Earlier, the Parramatta Eels beat the Manly Sea Eagles 23 points to 14. At the FIFA World Cup, France and Morocco have won their round of 16 matches to set up a quarter-final clash and Australia's Alex de Minaur is into the last 16 in the men's singles at Wimbledon. That's the very latest news and sport.
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0: evening, I'm Cheryl Weaver-Saint. Prime Minister Anthony Albanese has arrived in Fiji to seal a landmark treaty in a bid to counter China's influence in the Pacific. The Vivale Union Agreement, to be signed tomorrow, will entrench Australia as Fiji's defence partner of choice. Mr Albanese will travel to the Solomon Islands on Tuesday to progress negotiations on a separate defence agreement with Honiara. A 27-year-old footballer is receiving end-of-life care tonight after suffering a serious head knock in a collision with another player during an Aussie Rules match in Melbourne's North yesterday. Nathan Fitzgerald clashed heads with a teammate from the Epping Football Netball Club during a tackle in a reserves match. In a social media post, the club says Nathan's condition has deteriorated overnight and is now receiving end-of-life care. A mother remains behind bars accused of killing her 4-year-old son on the New South Wales Central Coast. The 32-year-old has been charged with domestic violence-related murder after officers found the body of the young boy inside a Wyong unit yesterday afternoon. Police have described the crime scene as one of the worst they've ever attended. Tuggera Lakes Police District Commander Superintendent Chad Gillies says it was the accused who alerted officers.
1: I won't go into specifics except to say that there were some discussions and conversations had with police, and through those conversations, police formed genuine concerns, and that's what triggered our response yesterday afternoon.
0: America's 250th birthday celebrations have come to an end with a record-breaking fireworks display that almost didn't go ahead due to severe weather. Thousands of people have gathered to watch the annual display in Washington. This man says the 4th of July is a time to come together.
2: We have shared it with many different ethnicities and different cultures throughout the day in our nation's capital in D.C. It's been nothing but love and harmony the whole way through.
0: Fresh data shows a steep rise in cheating among HSC students in New South Wales is being fuelled by artificial intelligence. The New South Wales Education Standards Authority says there were more than 1,000 incidents of misconduct recorded in timed exams, take-home tasks and practical assessments last year. Artificial intelligence was behind 61% of misconduct recorded among take-home assignments. And a nationwide public holiday is being observed in Iran on the second official day of funeral ceremonies for the country's former supreme leader. In finance, one Australian dollar is buying 93.98.3 US cents.
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0: Good evening, I'm Sarah Wilson. Anthony Albanese has promised more reform despite a two-month battle over its contentious tax changes. The Prime Minister has told the party faithful in Sydney today he wants to be part of a long-term government.
1: We're not here to occupy the space or pass the time. We're here to change our country for the better.
0: Mr. Albanese is now in Fiji to sign a landmark security agreement. New South Wales police officers are describing the scene where a four-year-old boy was found dead as one of the worst they've ever encountered. The boy's 32-year-old mother has been charged with murder and remains behind bars after being refused bail. Police found the boy's body inside a Wyong unit on the New South Wales Central Coast yesterday afternoon. Tuggerah Lakes Police District Commander Superintendent Chad Gillies says the scene was confronting.
2: I'm prepared to say publicly at the moment it was an extremely confronting scene. It's been confirmed the child has got injuries. I'm not going to speculate further on what those injuries are.
0: New South Wales has become the third state in Australia to confirm a case of H5N1 bird flu. The migratory seabird found dead near Hawke's Nest is the state's first and only confirmed case of the highly pathogenic strain. Agriculture Minister Tara Moriarty maintains, although they're treating the case seriously, there's no need for panic.
3: So there is no crisis, there is no need to panic. People should continue buying chicken, continue buying eggs in the usual way. The processes that we have in place, I'm very confident, will continue to work.
0: The public is being urged to avoid touching any sick or dead birds and report sightings to the Emergency Animal Disease Hotline. Unpaid fines and even toll road invoices could see Victorians sent to jail. Brian Wilson explains.
4: The Dickensian laws have been put on hold for another 2 months as the state government tries to unwind the awkward legislation that threatens jail time for people to work off their outstanding fines and even unpaid invoices for driving on toll roads. If not repealed permanently, the state's depressed economic conditions would likely see thousands of people having to front the magistrate, bogging down the court system. The law has also been widely criticised by welfare advocates and lawyers who say that vulnerable and disadvantaged people would be unfairly affected. Brian Wilson, Melbourne.
0: And residents of the US Pacific territories of Guam and the Northern Mariana Islands have moved to emergency evacuation centres ahead of the arrival of a super typhoon. The National Weather Service has described Bavi as very dangerous and warns it could cause catastrophic damage. It's expected to make landfall Monday morning local time, generating winds of up to 250 kilometres an hour.
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0: The Newcastle Knights have moved into the NRL top four after a one-point win over the Dolphins. Earlier, the Eels beat the Sea Eagles 23-14. Eels coach Jason Ryles says after so much effort, it's great to see a win.
8: They had to work it out there in the end a couple of times. We gave ourselves some opportunities, which we bombed, but yeah, we found a way to sort of hang in there, and it's always good experience for the players and the younger players to be put in that situation and work it out.
0: In the AFL, St Kilda thumped Essendon 117-50 and Port Adelaide have beaten North Melbourne. At the FIFA World Cup, Morocco has beaten Canada 3-0 while France was too good for Paraguay. And Australian women's cricket team will go head-to-head with England in the ICC's T20 World Cup final at Lord's early tomorrow morning. That's news and sport.
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Hey Groovers, you have found yourself in the perfect spot for this Sunday night. You're on Rare Grooves on Coast FM with Glenn Hamilton. For the next 2 hours, we're going to take a journey through the various branches of black music and explore the influence it's had on the sounds we listen to today. We kick things off there with a song all the way back from 1968. That was legendary Memphis, Tennessee, rockabilly and soul artist Willie Mitchell with his track Mercy, Mercy, Mercy, and that was off the High Records label. Great to have you with me tonight. Here's something from 1983. It's a rare Bay Area boogie soul masterpiece. This is the Fats Gaines Band with For Your Love. Welcome to Rare Grooves.

0: You are locked into Rare Grooves with Glenn Hamilton on Coast FM tonight, and that just there was Ramp. Everybody loves the sunshine. Ramp's band name was an acronym for the Roy Ayres Music Productions, and that's a sign of quality if there ever is one. That was from 1977. And before that, something more recent from 2025, some lush neo-soul from an Indiana group called Duran Jones and the Indications with their track Paradise. Hope you're settling into the groove. I certainly am. We got a short break coming up, but on the other side of that break, we're going to hear something a little bit hip-hop that's got a hell of a groove from an outfit called Quantum. So hang around for that. You're on Rare Grooves on Coast FM.
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That was a local artist called Boy Soda. He actually born and raised just up the road here in Terrigal, he was, and he's a rising Australian Samoan singer who has firmly established himself as a real voice in the contemporary soul and R&B scene. If you were at the Gosford block party about a month ago, you would have seen him on stage, and he killed it. He's one to watch out for, Boy Soda, and that's his song Chase Your Tail, which has just been released. Before that, from 2025, an outfit called Soul Persona, who is Morgan Howell, a North London-born producer, who has been an anchor of the independent soul, jazz, funk and rare groove scene in the UK there. His track, The Man from Milk Tray. And before that one, as I promised, something funky in the hip-hop world. That was Quantum with Lady Don't Techno, a real seminal hip-hop track by a collective called Quantum out of the Bay Area from 1997. All right, let's get a bit smoky. This is Lattimore, a southern soul and funk artist. It was recorded for Glades Records, the subsidiary of Henry Stone's influential Miami-based TK Records that did so much for the disco scene. But in 1976, Lattimore dropped a track on that label called Something About Ya. You're on Rare Grooves on Coast FM.

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big one there from 1980. The artist was Tom Brown, and that track, Funkin' for Jamaica. The infectious groove on that has left a massive legacy in hip-hop and R&B. It's been sampled or covered by artists like Mariah Carey, Snoop Dogg, Eric Badu, and the Black Eyed Peas. What a legacy that is, right? And before that, from 2023, another one off the Too Slow to Disco label, of which I'm playing a whole heap of lately because I'm really into it. Those guys from Athens is the name of the outfit, and the track is For Your Love. Hope you enjoyed that one. We have got one more before we get to the news, and this is Ash Reynolds with Remember When. It's the Fingerman remix. The original features vocals and productions from heavyweights in the modern soul scene, including Soul Persona and Princess Frisia. Check this one out. This is Ash Reynolds with Remember Me and the Fingerman remix here on Rare Grooves.

0: Good evening, I'm Cheryl Wiggersain. The Prime Minister has touched down in Fiji to sign a long-awaited defence agreement. The deal will entrench Australia as Fiji's defence partner of choice. Earlier today, Anthony Albanese used an address to the party faithful in Sydney to defend his government's changes to negative gearing and capital gains tax. Mr Albanese says he's proud of the major changes.
1: For the first time in a generation, first home buyers are getting a fair crack. This is what delivering real change looks like.
0: A woman charged with the murder of her 4-year-old child on the New South Wales Central Coast has been refused bail. Officers found the body of the child at a unit in Wyong after the 32-year-old woman turned herself into police yesterday afternoon. She's been charged with domestic violence-related murder. Mass evacuations are underway in Guam and the Northern Marianas as a super typhoon makes its way towards the US Pacific territories. Barvi is expected to make landfall early Monday morning local time, packing winds of 260 kilometres an hour, which is the equivalent of a Category 5 hurricane. The US National Weather Service is warning of possible catastrophic damage near the centre of the system. The skies above Washington have exploded in light with a record-breaking fireworks display to mark America's 250th birthday. More than 860,000 fireworks were launched to wrap up 4th of July celebrations following a speech by US President Donald Trump. His address was delayed by about 2 hours after storms prompted the evacuation of the National Mall. President Trump says he would not be deterred by the weather.
2: This is an evening for the ages, I believe. This is something very special. This is bigger than if we didn't have the lightning blaring. We had lightning blaring, but this is bigger. Little more inconvenient, but it's bigger. I think in its own way, it's more beautiful.
0: A humpback whale entangled in fishing gear near Nora Head on the New South Wales Central Coast has been successfully freed. A marine rescue vessel first spotted the 14 to 15 metre whale on Saturday morning. New South Wales National Parks and Wildlife says favourable conditions and the use of drone footage all contributed to a rapid and successful disentanglement operation. New South Wales has become the third state in Australia to confirm a case of H5N1 bird flu. Officials say a migratory seabird found near the coastal town of Hawke's Nest has returned a positive result of the highly pathogenic virus. And well-known anti-drug campaigner Tony Wood has died after suffering a stroke. His 15-year-old daughter Anna Wood died after taking an ecstasy pill in 1995.
3: Your next car is waiting at Coastwide Cars, West Gosford. 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
0: St Kilda have eased a victory over Essendon with a 67-point win at Docklands, while Port Adelaide have claimed back-to-back wins with a hard-fought 21-point victory over North Melbourne. In the NRL, a field goal to Dylan Brown has secured a 1-point win for the Newcastle Knights over the Gold Coast. Over the Dolphins, coach Justin Holbrook says he's proud of the grit his side showed.
5: To get to 12-all just shows what, you know, great, I guess, grit the side's got and the will to win and the will to want to play for each other. And then to have Dill Brown, you know, kick his field goal the way he did and then the boys hold on is awesome.
0: Earlier, the Parramatta Eels beat Manly. At the FIFA World Cup, France and Morocco have won their final round of 16 matches to set up a quarter-final clash. That's the latest news in sport.
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Welcome back to Rare Grooves for our second hour. Thank you for hanging around. We're broadcasting right across beautiful Darkinjin country and further afield online. Hello to all the listeners tonight. Hope you're enjoying what I'm putting out, because I've got a few new tracks that I'm laying down tonight, stuff that I picked up predominantly on a recent trip to Seoul and various record shops around South Korea. And let me tell you, they know how to run a record shop over there. Some really, really cool outlets. We just heard from, of course, PM Dawn from 1991. Set Adrift on Memory Bliss, a bit of a classic there. A track that's built around a Spando ballet riff, believe it or not. And before that, off Paper Records in the UK, it was a track that's produced by a guy who went on for massive success in the electronic duo Royksopp. That was him under the name Those Norwegians and the track Don B. Sensi from 1997. And we kicked off this bracket with the RH Factor, which of course is Roy Hargraves with a collaborative album he released in 2003 called Hard Groove by the RH Factor. And that was the title track from that one, called Hard Groove. All right, next one. This is Dawson Smith. I don't know a lot about this track, but I do love it. It's super funky, so get ready to get on up and get on down. This is I Don't Know If I Can Make It from Dawson Smith.

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7: Roads were closed and power was lost after a large tree branch.
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There's some local sounds there. That is Ashley Anderson, a.k.a. DJ Catalyst, an Australian hip-hop and beat producer from 2007. Features the American rapper Diverse on that one. That's his track called Dedicated from Manipulating Agents. That's a great album. All right, we're going to head into some classics now. This next one is the wonderful Marvin Gaye. The track is a deep cut. It belonged to Love Man. It's an up-tempo disco-funk album that we've got the wonderful Marvin Gaye. The track is a deep cut. It belonged to Love Man. It's an up-tempo disco-funk album that we've got

Two huge heavyweights of the soul scene just there. That was Gil Scott Heron. Home is Where the Hatred Is, from his album Pieces of a Man. Heron was primarily known as a spoken word poet before that track, and that was the first time he really showcased his melodic singing. Left a great legacy, Gil Scott Heron, very influential in what was to become the rapping scene beyond his years. And before that, Marvin Gaye with Heavy Love Affair from 1981. All right, time to pick things back up again. Down to the Bone are a British acid jazz band. In 1998, they released this one, Long Way to Brooklyn. You're on Rare Grooves on Coast FM.

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1: Hey, my man pretty well.
0: Here come out, check him out.
1: What's happening though, brother?
2: What's happening, fellas? I just got one thing to tell y'all. Say, my name is Pretty Pimpin' Will, you know. I never work and never will. All I like to do is sing. I'ma sing for y'all right now. I feel that way.

You're on Rare Grooves on Coast FM with Glenn Hamilton as we edge towards midnight. Something chilled there. That was Nightmares on Wax, released off their acclaimed album Car Boot Soul in 1991, really defined the 90s chill-out era. That was a song called Morse. And before that, Chocolate Milk from their album Actions Speak Louder Than Words. They're a New Orleans-based funk band with their track from 1975 called Pretty Pimpin' Willie. We're coming towards the end of the show. Always a sad time of the night, but never fear, we'll be back next week for more Rare Grooves here on Coast FM, 10 o'clock to midnight every week, where we explore the various branches of black music. Something a little bit different to end tonight. I've played a couple of housier tracks tonight, and I thought I'd dig into a track that really influenced house and genres beyond that. This is New American Soul. In 1997, they released an album which was just instrumental in shaping so much, but this track particular, the Nervous track, was very influential to underground house and what was later to become Broken Beat. This is the Nervous track from New American Soul to take us out tonight. Have a great week. Look after yourself and be kind to each other.

0: Minister has touched down in Fiji to lock in a landmark defence deal. Nine's political editor Charles Croucher reports.
1: After 2 months of battling on the home front, the Prime Minister will sign a new defence agreement with Fiji. This has been years in the making, and significantly, it entrenches Australia as the defence partner of choice for our most influential Pacific Island nation. It's a blow to China's aspirations in the region and should win Australia more favour with Donald Trump. It will be a week of international engagement from the government. It starts with our Pacific neighbours, finishes with neighbours from the other coast. Indian Prime Minister Narendra Modi here in Australia.
0: A mother remains behind bars, accused of killing her 4-year-old son on the New South Wales Central Coast. The 32-year-old has been charged with domestic violence-related murder after officers found the body of the young boy inside a Wyong unit yesterday afternoon. Police have described the crime scene as one of the worst they've ever attended. Tuggerah Lakes Police District Commander Superintendent Chad Gillies says it was the accused who alerted officers.
2: I won't go into specifics except to say that there were some discussions and conversations had with police, and through those conversations, police formed genuine concerns, and that's what triggered our response yesterday afternoon.
0: New South Wales Chief Veterinary Officer is calling for calm after lab testing confirmed the state's first case of H5N1 bird flu. The positive result marks the sixth case in Australia. Dr. Joe Coombe says early prevention will be critical to contain the spread of the virus.
3: If it were to spread, then if it got into the wildlife population, unfortunately it's never been possible to contain anywhere else in the world, and we have to be realistic about that.
0: The public is being urged to avoid touching any sick or dead birds and report sightings to the Emergency Animal Disease Hotline. Residents and holidaymakers along Victoria's Great Ocean Road have been rattled by a 3.8 magnitude earthquake. It struck between Apollo Bay and Port Campbell just after 1:30 this afternoon and had a depth of 10 kilometres. Geoscience Australia received more than 85 reports, with the quake being felt near Ballarat, Geelong and Melbourne. And for the first time in 20 years, an Australian man has won the Gold Coast Marathon. The 26-year-old Victorian, also breaking the course record along the way, crossing the finish line in just 2 hours and 6 minutes. In finance, one Australian dollar is buying 69.3 US cents.
4: There's one nursery on the coast that makes gardening affordable. Narara Valley Nursery.
5: Sponsor. 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
0: Wimbledon is at the halfway mark with Novak Djokovic first up on centre court, followed by Aryna Sabalenka and then Jannik Sinner. Craig Gabriel reports from London.
6: Another piece of Wimbledon history could fall Novak Djokovic's way. Right now, he's tied with Roger Federer for the men's record of most Wimbledon victories at 105. If he beats Roman Safiulin, he'll stand alone with the men's record, with Martina Navratilova only ahead of him on 120. Aryna Sabalenka takes a 3-1 record in against Naomi Osaka. The three wins were all this year. And Jannik Sinner plays qualifier Shintaro Mochizuki, and he's never lost to a qualifier at a major. Craig Gabriel, Wimbledon.
0: The Parramatta Eels have rebounded from last week's loss to beat Manly Sea Eagles 23 points to 14, while the Knights have downed the Dolphins in a 1-point thriller to wrap up round 18 of the NRL. In the AFL, wins to St Kilda and Port Adelaide, and at the FIFA World Cup, Morocco has beaten Canada 3-0. France was too good for Paraguay.
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0: 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Welcome to Classic Hits Overnight. David Bowie there with Absolute Beginners. Before that, The Troggs with Wild Thing and two great Australian classics back-to-back from Marcia Hines and Dragon. A big thank you to Glenn Hamilton for another wonderful edition of Rare Grooves, setting the perfect tone as we ease into a brand new week. 20 minutes past 12, however you're spending these early hours across the coast, it's great to have your company. Looking ahead to Monday, expect a cool winter's day with showers developing, a fresh southerly breeze and a top of around 17 degrees. If you're heading out early this morning, take care on the roads and don't forget a warm jacket and the umbrella. The weather is set to stay a little unsettled through the day. Coming up after a short sponsor break, music from the Rolling Stones, the Motels and plenty more classic hits and memories to keep you company through the overnight. Classic Hits Overnight.
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Glenn Campbell there with Bonaparte's Retreat. For that, Tina Arena with Chains. Two great songs from very different eras. Each a classic in its own right. 27 minutes to one. The roads are nice and quiet. The kettle might just be going on. If you're settling for a while, I hope you're enjoying the music. Memories as another Monday gently unfolds across the Central Coast. Let's keep the classics rolling now with Michael McDonald. And I keep forgetting.

0: 96.3 Coast FM, radio for the community. Looking Glass there with Brandy, you're a fine girl. 10 minutes to one, another Monday is quietly finding its feet across the coast. Wherever these early hours have taken you, thanks for letting us keep you company. Coming up after the 1 o'clock news, we'll hear from Lynn Anderson, the OJs, and plenty more classic hits and memories right through the overnight. But first, it's time for a short sponsor break, and when we return, Ganga Jang and Joe South will be along. Classic hits overnight.
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0: Sarah Wiedersheim. Prime Minister Anthony Albanese is in Fiji to seal a landmark defence treaty in a bid to counter China's influence in the Pacific. The Vivale Union Agreement will entrench Australia as Fiji's defence partner of choice. Mr Albanese will travel to the Solomon Islands tomorrow to progress negotiations on a separate defence agreement with Honiara. A mother charged with the murder of her 4-year-old son on the New South Wales Central Coast remains behind bars this morning after being refused bail. Jack Hahn reports.
1: Officers describing the crime scene as one of the worst they've ever encountered. The full details are too distressing to disclose on the air, but police have confirmed a 32-year-old woman walked into Wyong Police Station on the Central Coast. Following a conversation, police attended an address and made the discovery of the 4-year-old's remains. The woman, who was the boy's mother, now charged with murder. Jack Hahn reporting.
0: A 27-year-old footballer is receiving end-of-life care after suffering a serious head knock during an Aussie Rules match in Melbourne's north. Nathan Fitzgerald clashed heads with a teammate from the Epping Football Netball Club during a tackle in a reserves match. The club says Nathan's condition has deteriorated since he was first admitted to hospital on Saturday afternoon. Residents in the US Pacific territories of Guam and the Northern Mariana Islands are moving to emergency evacuation centres ahead of the arrival of a super typhoon. The National Weather Service has described Barvi as a very dangerous system and warns it could cause catastrophic damage. It's forecast to generate winds of up to 260 kilometres an hour. The skies above Washington have exploded in light with the world's biggest fireworks display to mark America's 250th birthday. More than 860,000 fireworks were launched to wrap up 4th of July celebrations following a speech by US President Donald Trump. His address was delayed by about 2 hours after storms prompted the evacuation of the National Mall. President Trump said he would not be deterred by the weather.
2: This is an evening for the ages, I believe. This is something very special. This is bigger than if we didn't have the lightning blaring. We had lightning blaring. But this is bigger, little more inconvenient, but it's bigger. I think in its own way, it's more beautiful.
0: A nationwide public holiday is being observed in Iran on the second official day of funeral ceremonies for the country's former supreme leader. And a 15-metre humpback whale has been successfully freed from fishing nets after becoming entangled in waters off the New South Wales central coast.
3: There's one nursery on the coast that makes gardening affordable. Narara Valley Nursery.
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0: The Newcastle Knights have moved into the NRL top four after a one-point win over the Dolphins. Earlier, the Eels beat the Sea Eagles 23-14. The result is Parramatta's sixth win of the season. Eels coach Jason Riles says after so much effort, it's great to see a win.
5: I had to work it out there in the end a couple of times. We gave ourselves some opportunities, which we bombed, but yeah, we found a way to sort of hang in there, and it's always good experience for the players and the younger players to be put in that situation and work it out.
0: In AFL action, St Kilda thumped Essendon 117-50 and Port Adelaide have beaten North Melbourne. Australia's Alex de Minaur is into the last 16 in the men's singles at Wimbledon. And at the FIFA World Cup, Morocco has beaten Canada 3-0 while France was too good for Paraguay.
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0: 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The overnight continues with music and memories. 19 minutes past one, the Supremes there with a Stop in the Name of Love. Timeless classic that reminds you just how extraordinary those Motown voices were. It's another cool winter's night across the Central Coast. Temperatures hovering around 9 degrees. Looking ahead to Monday, expect a cloudy day with showers developing. A fresh south to southwesterly breeze, a top of around 17 degrees. The roads are quiet and the world has slowed right down. And if you're making your way through the early hours, thanks for letting Coast FM keep you company. Coming up after a short sponsor break, Crystal Gale, Natalie Cole and Cliff Richard will brighten the overnight with Summer Holiday.
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Well, Kelly and the Coloured Girls there with Dumb Things, another great Australian classic that stood the test of time. 26 minutes to two and the roads are still nice and quiet. The kettle might just be going on, and if you're taking a moment to unwind, I hope you're enjoying the music and the memories as the overnight rolls on. Still to come, Brooke Benton with Rainy Night in Georgia, one of those timeless songs that's perfect for the quiet hours of the morning. But first, here's another Australian favourite, Guy Sebastian with Angels Brought Me Here.

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A distant moaning of a train seems to play a sad refrain.

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So I take my guitar to pass some time. 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

0: 963 Coast FM, a radio for the community. Donovan there with a Sunshine Superman. 14 minutes to two on this Monday morning. While much of the Central Coast is still asleep, the music rolls on. It's great to have your company through these quiet overnight hours. We'll take a short sponsor break in just a moment and we'll return Irene Cara with her unforgettable flash dance. What a feeling, Don McLean's classic American Pie. Any more music and memories to carry you through the rest of the night. Classic hits, overnight.
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0: Sarah Widdowson. The Prime Minister has arrived in Fiji, marking the start of a week of diplomacy with Pacific nations and India. Anthony Albanese is expected to sign a long-awaited defence treaty with his Fijian counterpart later today. The agreement is aimed at limiting China's strategic influence in the region. Tomorrow, Anthony Albanese will fly to the Solomons to celebrate the nation's 48th anniversary of independence and advance talks on a separate defence deal. Liberal frontbencher Dan Tehan says a coalition with One Nation is not part of party discussions. The minor party's surge in popularity has raised questions about whether the Liberal Party could form a coalition with One Nation to win back seats from Labor. But Mr. Tehan has told the ABC it's not the party's focus.
1: We're not entertaining, we're not discussing, we're not thinking about being part of a coalition with One Nation.
0: A woman charged with the murder of her 4-year-old child on the New South Wales Central Coast has been refused bail. Officers found the body of the boy at a unit in Wyong after the 32-year-old woman turned herself into police on Saturday afternoon. She's been charged with domestic violence-related murder. Mass evacuations are underway in Guam and the Northern Marianas as a super typhoon makes its way towards the US Pacific territories. Barbie is expected to make landfall early Monday morning local time, packing winds of up to 260 kilometres an hour, which is the equivalent of a Category 5 hurricane. The US National Weather Service is warning of possible catastrophic damage near the centre of the system. US President Donald Trump has declared the American dream is back as the nation celebrated its 250th birthday. 4th of July celebrations have wrapped up with the world's biggest fireworks display in Washington. President Trump says Americans across the country continue to enjoy the blessings of freedom.
2: We had the American dream. We never had the American dream, however, like we have it right now. The American dream is back. Very strong, beautiful.
0: 500 specially trained staff will scour beaches and waterways along the New South Wales coast after the state confirmed its first case of H5N1 bird flu. It's the 6th infected seabird found in Australia. And fresh data shows a rise in cheating among HSC students in New South Wales is being fuelled by artificial intelligence. The New South Wales Education Standards Authority reports there were more than 1,000 incidents of misconduct last year. Artificial intelligence was behind 61% of misconduct recorded among take-home assignments.
3: There's one nursery on the coast that makes gardening affordable. Narara Valley Nursery.
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0: St Kilda have eased to victory over Essendon with a 67-point win at Docklands, while Port Adelaide have claimed back-to-back wins with a hard-fought 21-point victory over North Melbourne to wrap up round 17 of the AFL. In the NRL, a field goal to Dylan Brown has secured a 1-point win for the Newcastle Knights over the Dolphins. Coach Justin Holbrook says he's proud of the grit his side showed.
5: To get to 12-all just shows what, you know, great, I guess, grit the side's got and the will to win and the will to want to play for each other. And then to have Dill Brown, you know, kick his field goal the way he did and then the boys hold on is awesome.
0: The Parramatta Eels beat the Manly Sea Eagles 23 points to 14. At the FIFA World Cup, France and Morocco have won their round of 16 matches to set up a quarter-final clash and Australia's Alex de Minaur is into the last 16 in the men's singles at Wimbledon.
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0: 96.3 Coast FM, a radio for the community. And the overnight rolls on with music and memories, with Phil Collins and Marilyn Martin there with Separate Lives. 20 minutes past two, it's another cool winter's night across the Central Coast, with temperatures hovering around 9 degrees. Looking ahead to Monday, expect a cloudy day with showers developing, a fresh southerly breeze and a top of around 17 degrees. The roads are quiet and it's slowed, real slow down. So if you've got a cuppa in hand, settle back and let the music do the rest. We'll take a short sponsor break, and when we return, Raikouta Air Supply with Two Less Lonely People in the World, followed by two Australian favourites back to back, beginning with Delta Goodrum. Classy Kids, overnight.
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The weather girl's there with It's Raining Men. 22 minutes to 3, and if the kettle's just gone on for another cuppa, you're in good company. Thanks for sharing these quiet overnight hours with us. Still to come, David Soul, along with Australian favourites Ozzy Krall and plenty more classic hits to carry you through the night. But right now, let's head back to 1967 and the unmistakable sound of Procol Harum with A Whiter Shade of Pale.

0: for the community, 963 Coast FM. The Riviera's there with a California sun. And it's at 10 to 3 on this Monday morning. Central Coast is still enjoying these peaceful overnight hours. Before long, we'll be welcoming the first hints of a brand new day. Straight after the news, we'll hear from the police, followed by the Bay City Rollers. Plenty more classic hits to keep you company. Right now, it's time for a short sponsor break. When we return, Aussie Crawl with Boys Light Up, followed by Fleetwood Mac. The overnight rolls on. 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

0: Sarah Wiedersheim. Prime Minister Anthony Albanese is in Fiji to seal a landmark defence treaty in a bid to counter China's influence in the Pacific. The Vivale Union Agreement will entrench Australia as Fiji's defence partner of choice. Mr Albanese will travel to the Solomon Islands tomorrow to progress negotiations on a separate defence agreement with Honiara. A mother charged with the murder of her four-year-old son on the New South Wales Central Coast remains behind bars this morning after being refused bail. Jack Hahn reports.
1: Officers describing the crime scene as one of the worst they've ever encountered. The full details are too distressing to disclose on the air, but police have confirmed a 32-year-old woman walked into Wyong Police Station on the Central Coast. Following a conversation, police attended an address and made the discovery of the four-year-old's remains. The woman, who was the boy's mother, now charged with murder. Jack Hahn reporting.
0: A 27-year-old footballer is receiving end-of-life care after suffering a serious head knock during an Aussie rules match in Melbourne's north. Nathan Fitzgerald clashed heads with a teammate from the Epping Football Netball Club during a tackle in a reserves match. The club says Nathan's condition has deteriorated since he was first admitted to hospital on Saturday afternoon. Residents in the US Pacific territories of Guam and the Northern Mariana Islands are moving to emergency evacuation centres ahead of the arrival of a super typhoon. The National Weather Service has described Barvi as a very dangerous system and warns it could cause catastrophic damage. It's forecast to generate winds of up to 260 kilometres an hour. The skies above Washington have exploded in light with the world's biggest fireworks display to mark America's 250th birthday. More than 860,000 fireworks were launched to wrap up 4th of July celebrations following a speech by US President Donald Trump. His address was delayed by about 2 hours after storms prompted the evacuation of the National Mall. President Trump said he would not be deterred by the weather.
2: This is an evening for the ages, I believe. This is something very special. This is bigger than if we didn't have the lightning blaring. We had lightning blaring. But this is bigger, a little more inconvenient, but it's bigger. I think in its own way, it's more beautiful.
0: A nationwide public holiday is being observed in Iran on the second official day of funeral ceremonies for the country's former supreme leader. And a 15-metre humpback whale has been successfully freed from fishing nets after becoming entangled in waters off the New South Wales central coast.
3: There's one nursery on the coast that makes gardening affordable. Narara Valley Nursery.
4: Sponsor. 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
0: The Newcastle Knights have moved into the NRL top four after a one-point win over the Dolphins. Earlier, the Eels beat the Sea Eagles 23-14. The result is Parramatta's sixth win of the season. Eels coach Jason Riles says after so much effort, it's great to see a win.
5: I had to work it out there in the end a couple of times. We gave ourselves some opportunities, which we bombed, but yeah, we found a way to sort of hang in there, and it's always good experience for the players and the younger players to be put in that situation and work it out.
0: In AFL action, St Kilda thumped Essendon 117-50 and Port Adelaide have beaten North Melbourne. Australia's Alex de Minaur is into the last 16 in the men's singles at Wimbledon. And at the FIFA World Cup, Morocco has beaten Canada 3-0 while France was too good for Paraguay.
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0: 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Classic Hits Overnight continues as we edge a little closer to sunrise across the Central Coast. The Beach Boys there with Barbara Ann. 20 minutes past three and another cool winter's morning continues across the coast with temperatures hovering around 8 degrees before dawn. Looking ahead today, expect a cloudy day with showers developing, a fresh southerly breeze and a top of around a 17 degrees. The coast still has that peaceful overnight feel. And if you've got a cuppa nearby, it's the perfect time to relax and enjoy a few more great memories. Coming up this hour, Linda Ronstadt, John Farnham. Plenty more classic hits to ease you into the start of the new day. First, it's time for another short sponsor break. Classic Hits Overnight.
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96.3 Coast FM, a radio for the community. The Moody Blues there with a Go Now, taking us back to 1964. Coming up to 27 minutes to four, and before too long, the Central Coast will begin to wake to another winter's morning. But for now, these peaceful overnight hours are still ours to enjoy. Still to come, Evermore, followed by the timeless harmonies of Johnny Mathis and Denise Williams. First, let's head back to the 80s with another classic hit from Jeff.

0: Coast FM, a radio for the community. Ray Brown and the Whispers there with 20 Miles. Coming up to 16 minutes to 4, the first hints of a new Monday aren't too far away now, with dawn beginning to edge across the Central Coast. Thanks for spending these quiet hours with us. Whether you've been with us through the night or you've just joined us, it's been wonderful having your company. Very shortly, Shane Cleary will be here with another edition of Daybreak, easing you into the morning with more great music, local information and everything you need to start your day. After this short sponsor break, we'll hear from Billy Ocean, Backman Turner Overdrive, The Hollies and Brian Cadd. Take it easy. Until next time, keep it right here on 963 Coast FM.
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3: 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The Terrigal Men's Shed is currently looking for new members. They specialise in woodwork and metalwork and meet on Tuesday and Thursday mornings. It's held at the Terrigal Uniting Church and the shed is under the church building. So if you're interested in meeting other men with similar interests, go along to the men's shed at Terrigal Uniting Church on Tuesday or Thursday mornings and enjoy a cuppa and a chat.
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0: Sarah Widdisane. The Prime Minister has arrived in Fiji, marking the start of a week of diplomacy with Pacific nations and India. Anthony Albanese is expected to sign a long-awaited defence treaty with his Fijian counterpart later today. The agreement is aimed at limiting China's strategic influence in the region. Tomorrow, Anthony Albanese will fly to the Solomons to celebrate the nation's 48th anniversary of independence and advance talks on a separate defence deal. Liberal frontbencher Dan Tehan says a coalition with One Nation is not part of party discussions. The minor party's surge in popularity has raised questions about whether the Liberal Party could form a coalition with One Nation to win back seats from Labor. But Mr. Tehan has told the ABC it's not the party's focus.
1: We're not entertaining, we're not discussing, we're not thinking about being part of a coalition with One Nation.
0: A woman charged with the murder of her four-year-old child on the New South Wales Central Coast has been refused bail. Officers found the body of the boy at a unit in Wyong after the 32-year-old woman turned herself into police on Saturday afternoon. She's been charged with domestic violence-related murder. Mass evacuations are underway in Guam and the Northern Marianas as a super typhoon makes its way towards the US Pacific territories. Barbie is expected to make landfall early Monday morning local time, packing winds of up to 260 kilometres an hour, which is the equivalent of a Category 5 hurricane. The US National Weather Service is warning of possible catastrophic damage near the centre of the system. US President Donald Trump has declared the American dream is back as the nation celebrated its 250th birthday. 4th of July celebrations have wrapped up with the world's biggest fireworks display in Washington. President Trump says Americans across the country continue to enjoy the blessings of freedom.
2: We had the American dream. We never had the American dream, however, like we have it right now. The American dream is back. Very strong, beautiful.
0: 500 specially trained staff will scour beaches and waterways along the New South Wales coast after the state confirmed its first case of H5N1 bird flu. It's the sixth infected seabird found in Australia. And fresh data shows a rise in cheating among HSC students in New South Wales is being fuelled by artificial intelligence. The New South Wales Education Standards Authority reports there were more than 1,000 incidents of misconduct last year. Artificial intelligence was behind 61% of misconduct recorded among take-home assignments.
3: There's one nursery on the coast that makes gardening affordable. Narara Valley Nursery.
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0: St Kilda have eased to victory over Essendon with a 67-point win at Docklands, while Port Adelaide have claimed back-to-back wins with a hard-fought 21-point victory over North Melbourne to wrap up round 17 of the AFL. In the NRL, a field goal to Dylan Brown has secured a 1-point win for the Newcastle Knights over the Dolphins. Coach Justin Holbrook says he's proud of the grit his side showed.
5: To get to 12-all just shows what, you know, great, I guess, grit the side's got and the will to win and the will to want to play for each other. And then to have Dill Brown, you know, kick his field goal the way he did and then the boys hold on is awesome.
0: The Parramatta Eels beat the Manly Sea Eagles 23 points to 14. At the FIFA World Cup, France and Morocco have won their round of 16 matches to set up a quarter-final clash and Australia's Alex de Minaur is into the last 16 in the men's singles at Wimbledon.
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0: This is Classic Hits Coast FM. It's daybreak for your Monday morning. Shane Cleary here with you. QED on the radio for you soon. Martin Plaza next. It's Michael Jackson.
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0: The Rolling Stones here at Classic Hits Coast FM. It's 21 to 5. Good morning, everyone. And weather around the coast. A brief look here. More showers. We got some overnight. Set to continue again today. And we're headed for a top of 15 degrees. Overnight, we're going to get down to around 10. And for more up-to-date weather, you can head to our website, coastfm.org.au.
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9: Guess what, guys?
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9: His name's Harry. And he's uber, uber precious. I actually adopted him from Somersby RSPCA. 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

Welcome to Daybreak for your Monday. This is Classic Hits Coast FM, and coming away next hour, the Classic Hits set to continue to start your Monday as you head off to work. Joey and the Pacemakers coming away next hour. Also, Hoota Gurus. We'll hear from Eagles as well. We'll kickstart the hour with Man from Man. But coming away next is our 5 o'clock news.

0: Toby Gough. The Prime Minister is expected to sign a landmark defence agreement with Fiji after touching down in Suva overnight. Sarah Wiedersane reports.
1: The Prime Minister has arrived in Fiji, marking the start of a week of diplomacy with Pacific nations and India. Anthony Albanese is in Suva for the signing of a long-awaited treaty that will entrench Australia as Fiji's defence partner of choice. The Vivale Union Agreement is aimed at limiting China's strategic influence in the region. Tomorrow, Anthony Albanese will fly to the Solomons to celebrate the nation's 48th anniversary of independence and advance talks on a separate defence deal. He'll then hold meetings with the leaders of PNG, Tonga and Samoa in Brisbane before talks with the Indian Prime Minister in Melbourne on Thursday. Sarah Wiedersane reporting.
0: A vehicle belonging to a woman charged with the murder of her four-year-old son is among several items seized by police as they investigate the child's death. The boy's body was found in an apartment on the New South Wales Central Coast on Saturday. A 32-year-old woman has since been charged with domestic violence-related murder and remains behind bars after being refused bail. The family of a 27-year-old footballer are by his side in hospital where he's receiving end-of-life care. Nathan Fitzgerald clashed heads with a teammate from the Epping Football Club in Melbourne's north during a tackle in a reserves match. The club has confirmed his condition has deteriorated since he was rushed to hospital in a critical condition on Saturday. US President Donald Trump has told Americans the best is yet to come in a major speech to mark the 250th anniversary of the country's independence from Britain. Bad weather delayed President Trump's address, which was followed by the world's biggest fireworks display. Speaking at the weather-disrupted gala, President Trump spoke of America's enduring legacy of freedom.
2: After 2.5 centuries, this American republic still stands tall and strong. We may be the oldest constitutional republic on earth, but our country is just getting started.
0: Rescue efforts in Venezuela are continuing as it prepares to mark 215 years of independence, 11 days after twin earthquakes rocked the country. This year's celebrations will be muted and will focus on paying tribute to those who've died in the disasters. The number of confirmed deaths is approaching 3,000. And a humpback whale that became entangled in fishing gear off the New South Wales central coast has, at the weekend, now been freed. The 14 to 15 metre whale was first spotted in trouble around 200 metres from shore. In finance, one Australian dollar is currently buying 69.35 US cents.
3: There's one nursery on the coast that makes gardening affordable. Narara Valley Nursery.
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0: Australia are Women's T20 World Cup champions after winning their final against England by 7 wickets at Lord's. Last place Essendon has lost its 11th AFL game in a row after falling to St Kilda 117 points to 50 at Marvel Stadium. The Power took down the Kangaroos 73-52 at home. The Blues have arrived in Brisbane ahead of the State of Origin decider at Suncorp Stadium. Ethan Strange will have to get through a full training session today if he is to play on Wednesday. Overnight, the Eels have rebounded from last week's loss to beat the Manly Seagulls 23 points to 14, while the Knights have drowned the Dolphins in a one-point thriller to wrap up round 18 of the NRL. And Novak Djokovic has made Wimbledon history after beating Russia's Roman Safiulin in round 4. The Serbian star passes Roger Federer's record of 106 men's match wins at the Grass Court Grand Slam. That's the latest news and sport.
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0: It's Jerry and the Pacemakers. I like it. Here are classic hits. Coast FM, the station for a better music mix and more of it. And it's your Monday morning edition of Daybreak. Now, the Central Coast Vintage and Boot Market is being held on July 11 and 12 between 9 and 2. Now, you can browse a huge range of pre-loved treasures, vintage finds and everyday bargains, all in one location. Now, there's going to be great food, coffee and live music and plenty of free parking as well. So come on down and join the crew on July 11 and 12 at the Lions Community Hall, located in East Gosford, between 9 and 2. 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Up next, we've got some Eagles here on Daybreak.
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It's daybreak for your Monday and weather around the coast, showery conditions and cloudy and cold. And we're heading for a top today of 15 degrees overnight. We're going to get down to around 10. And if you think you were going to put the umbrella away for a while, you best get it ready because we're in for a few days of showers as well. To stay up to date, though, you can always head to our website, coastfm.org.au. Up next, we've got the 5:30 news for you. But to get us there, here's Olivia Newton-John playing those songs you know and love. 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

0: Warwick. A motorbike rider is in hospital after being hit by a car which police say had been involved in a pursuit in inner Sydney. The chase began at Camperdown before being called off a short time later due to safety concerns. Police say the 51-year-old driver then continued on before colliding with the motorcyclist at Ultimo. The Prime Minister is expected to sign a security agreement with Fiji in an effort to counter China's influence in the region. Anthony Albanese has touched down in the country and will later travel to the Solomon Islands as part of a diplomatic blitz. He'll host Tonga and PNG in Brisbane on Wednesday before capping it off with a visit from Indian Prime Minister Narendra Modi. Mr. Albanese earlier used an address to Labor Party faithful in Sydney to defend his government's tax changes.
1: For the first time in a generation, first home buyers are getting a fair crack. This is what delivering real change looks like.
0: Latest auction clearance data shows Australia's property market has faced another tepid week. Hugh Phillips explains.
2: There's been a slight improvement in Sydney's auction clearance rates, rising above 50% after last week's low of 47.3. Across the city, 562 homes were auctioned. That's 18% down on this time last year. For the third week in a row, the national rate sits just below 50% of 1,400 total auctions. Hugh Phillips reporting.
0: Biosecurity authorities have sent another dead bird for testing following the first confirmed case of a deadly strain of bird flu in New South Wales. A

0: page document, and he said it was written by a historian and he wanted us to read it. And so it opens by saying Donald Trump is the most powerful man who's ever existed. It turned out, we went and did some research, this wasn't a historian. It was written by a former golf caddy.
1: And artificial intelligence has been found to be behind an increase in the number of New South Wales students cheating in the HSC. More than 1,000 incidents of misconduct across exams and assignments were recorded last year. In finance, the Australian share market is forecast to open down 35 points. One Australian dollar is buying 69.43 US cents.
2: There's one nursery on the coast that makes gardening affordable. Narara Valley Nursery.
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1: Novak Djokovic has made Wimbledon history after beating Russia's Roman Safulin. Craig Gabriel reports.
4: Novak Djokovic's Jekyll and Hyde personalities came out to play. For most of the time, he was pretty good. But midway through the match, he had a bit of an implosion and lost his cool, which resulted in a warning from the umpire. In his on-court interview, he apologised to the crowd, which included King Frederick, the 10th of Denmark. Djokovic beat Roman Safulin 7-6, 6-3, 3-6, 6-3. It's the first time he's lost a set to the Russian. Jasper Gula won in three, as did Karolina Muchova over Barbora Krejcikova. Craig Gabriel, Wimbledon.
1: The Eels have downed the Seagulls in the NRL 23 points to 14. The Knights secured a narrow one-point win over the Dolphins 13-12. Australia's defeated England by 7 wickets at Lords to claim the Women's T20 World Cup. In FIFA World Cup action, Brazil takes on Norway next hour. That's the latest news and sport.
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0: Nilsson, everybody's talking here at Classic Hits, Coast FM, and the Commodores in there as well, and Easy. It's around 15 to 6. Good morning, everyone. Shane Cleary here with your Monday morning edition of Daybreak. Now, calling all future tech experts. 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

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Good morning, Central Coast. And Daybreak just about to wrap up for another morning. And we'll do it again tomorrow morning, bright and early at 4 o'clock. Now, Greg Wilmot's standing by with the big breakfast for your Monday. He'll have the birthday book at around 10 to 8. He'll go gardening at around 8:45. And he'll also update you with the latest in traffic as well and a better music mix to get you to work on this Monday morning. But this month, for the month of July, we are featuring the history of pop. This is big. Details with Greg Wilmot coming away after the 6 o'clock news. Also, he'll give you more details, though. Two nights in a three-bedroom beachfront villa. How good is this? A Blue Lagoon Beach Resort giveaway. Details with Greg again coming up after 6. A nice little teaser for you. Have yourself a great day. And coming away next is our 6 o'clock news. To get us there, here's Stevie Nicks here at Classic Hits, Coast FM.

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0: morning, I'm Dusty Fitzpatrick. A crackdown on knife crime has seen more than 200 people arrested and 144 weapons taken off the state streets. Toby Goff reports.
1: The two-day blitz, known as Operation Foil, saw 500 officers deployed across Sydney and regional hubs targeting violent offenders and public knife crime. Officers used new wanding powers to scan nearly 3,700 people, seizing 83 knives and 40 firearms. Major incidents included the arrest of three men with shortened rifles in Tamworth and a 15-year-old boy caught with a machete after an armed robbery in Kempsey. The police minister says the operation is a result of backing police with the tools they need to get dangerous weapons out of the community. Toby Goff, Sydney.
0: A motorcyclist is being treated for non-life-threatening injuries after being hit by a car which police say had been involved in a pursuit in Sydney's inner suburbs. A 51-year-old driver has been arrested following the crash at Ultimo, which occurred after the chase was called off. Police are probing several lines of inquiry after a mother was charged with the murder of her 4-year-old son on the state's central coast. Officers say they found the boy's body inside a home with significant injuries after the woman walked into Wyong Police Station, prompting a welfare check. Authorities have described the scene as extremely confronting. Experts are renewing calls for calm as New South Wales grapples with its first confirmed case of the H5N1 bird flu. The giant petrel was the sixth bird detected with the virus across Australia in the last fortnight, with another dead bird now undergoing lab testing. University of Sydney Director of Wildlife Health Annabelle Olsen says at this stage there's no need for widespread panic.
2: Australia and New South Wales are incredibly well prepared. We have anticipated this, and we already have measures in place if the threat increases beyond this one isolated case.
0: The public's being urged to avoid touching any sick or dead birds and to report sightings to the Emergency Animal Disease Hotline. The family of Sydney mother Leah Stewart has shared an update as she recovers from a shark attack at Coogee Beach. Her brother Joshua says the 35-year-old's been overwhelmed by messages of support from around the globe. She's had several surgeries, including an arm amputation, and is continuing her recovery in hospital. And free household asbestos collection and disposal will be offered in the state as part of a new trial. A $16 million package has been announced aimed at reducing illegal dumping and improving the safe handling of the material. In finance, the Australian share market forecast to open down 35 points, one Aussie dollar buying 69 US cents.
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0: The Knights have ended the Dolphins' 8-game winning streak with a 13-12 win at home. The result marks Newcastle's third straight win and moves the side to fourth on the ladder. Knights coach Justin Holbrook says his side handled themselves well in such a tight clash.
6: To get to 12 all just shows what great, I guess, grit the side's got and the will to win and the will to want to play for each other. And then to have Dill Brown, you know, kick his field goal the way he did and then the boys hold on is awesome. Yeah, so we're getting used to those tight wins, but the main thing is we're winning.
0: The Eels have defeated the Seagulls 23 points to 14. Novak Djokovic has won his 106th career match at Wimbledon, defeating Russian Roman Safulin, and Brazil's taking on Norway in the FIFA World Cup, nil all early in the first match. It's 6:04. That's the latest news and sport.
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9: Good morning to you on this Monday morning, 6th day of July. A cloudy one with some showers about today. Fresh southwesterly winds. And looking ahead, partly cloudy tomorrow and again on Wednesday with a high chance of showers both days. 17 degrees, our expected top today. Rain coming through late yesterday afternoon. Some showers overnight. 6 millimetres recorded outside our Gosford studios. Low tide coming up this morning at 8.41 on Brisbane Water, with a high tide this afternoon just before 3 at 2.52. Currently at Dooralong, it's sitting on 11 degrees, 11 at Chiro Point, little milder on the coast at Terrigal this morning, 12 degrees at 5 past 6.
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0: Tony Birtles and Graham Gable together on the Big Breakfast, Coast FM 963. I'm coming home and Pointer Sisters in there too. I'm so excited at 13 past 6. Monday morning it is. Greg Wilmot with you. Morning to the 6 o'clock, a sixth day of July today. Real winter-like weather this morning. New competition and music feature to launch this morning too. Tell you more about that after 6.30 this morning. Today is also International Kissing Day. US singer and guitarist Bill Haley, born on this day back in 1925, had those great hits many years ago, Rock Around the Clock and Shake, Rattle and Roll. And remember the movie Forrest Gump that hit the big screen on this day back in 1994. I remember seeing that in Longreach in outback Queensland. Great movie and a great soundtrack. Forrest Gump hitting the big screens on this day. Hope you had a nice weekend. Start of the school holidays today too.
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0: All that aside, Sydney Trains advise the trains are running on or near to time this morning on the roads. No major accidents or breakdowns to report. Everything going okay on our local roads this morning. Take extra care, a little damp following some overnight rain. Spot any problems out there? Call me here at Coast FM. Number to call 4322 0072, and I'll check in again after 6.30. 14 past 6.
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0: 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Every woman in the world, it's Air Supply at 17 after 6 with Greg Wilmot, Monday morning. The Gosford Blood Donor Centre is in operation once again today in West Gosford at the Riverside Park. You'll find that behind KFC. There from 7 a.m. this morning until 7:30 p.m. tonight. Local weather details not too far away on The Big Breakfast here at Coast FM, 18 past 6.
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0: Good on you, Angus. Back on the radio tonight. Roar after a couple of weeks off. Very excited to be back too, as Angus. 20 past 6 here at Coast FM. Morning to you. 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

Dr. Hook on the Big Breakfast, the Better Music Mix, Coast FM 963. Better love next time, 23 after 6 it is. Greg Wilmot this morning as we take a look at the local weather details. Low tide coming up this morning on Brisbane Water just before 9 at 8.41 with a high tide this afternoon at 2.52 round Coolawong. Sun to rise this morning at a minute to 7. It will set this evening at a minute to 5. Moon phase at 64%. Winds from the south this morning at 9 kilometres an hour. Humidity 91%. 6 millimetres of rain recorded outside our Coast FM studios. And we've got a low UV index today. Cloudy with showers. That's the forecast. Fresh southwesterly winds. Looking ahead, partly cloudy tomorrow and again on Wednesday. There is the high chance of showers there too next couple of days as well. 17 degrees our expected top today. Currently 11 outside our Gosford studios. Sitting on 14 at Nora Head. And up around Mangrove Mountain this morning, it's sitting on 10 degrees. 24 after 6 is Joshua Catterson now. Jesse on The Big Breakfast.

0: Nice one there from Joshua Catterson. It's all part of the classic hits on The Big Breakfast here at Coast FM 963. Jesse, 28 after 6 with Greg Wilmot. Don't forget our birthday book coming up at 10 to 8 this morning. If you've got a loved one celebrating a birthday today, not too late to give me a call. You can do that here at Coast FM. Number to call, 4322-0072. Birthday book at 10 to 8 this morning.
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0: Coming up to all the latest news at 6:30. Coming up in our 6:30 news, the Prime Minister touching down in Fiji for the long-awaited treaty signing that will be happening later on today. See, he's off to the Solomon Islands a little later on this week as well. More on that coming up in the news. Also, we'll get an update on the World Cup soccer. The round of 16 underway. Brazil and Norway currently playing. 27 minutes into the match, it's still nil all in that game. Loser, of course, bowing out, and the winner going through to the quarterfinals, getting down to the business end of the World Cup soccer. Coming up after 6:30, I'll check in with trains and traffic. Got the interstate weather forecast for you too. Got a brand new music feature to launch too for the month of July, and a pretty exciting competition to tell you about too. Now you love those competitions. Tell you more about that coming up shortly after our news. I'll throw a joke in there too. News next at 6:30.
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0: 8:30, good morning. I'm Dusty Fitzpatrick. A motorbike rider is in hospital after being hit by a car, which police say had been involved in a chase in Sydney's inner suburbs. The pursuit began at Camperdown before being called off a short time later due to safety concerns. Police say the 51-year-old Mazda driver then continued driving before crashing at Ultimo. Today, reporter Jack Hahn says the man is being questioned by officers.
1: The motorbike rider this morning remained in hospital with non-life-threatening injuries, this 25-year-old man, while the 51-year-old suspect who allegedly hit this motorcyclist is also in hospital undergoing mandatory testing.
0: More than 200 people have been charged as part of a police operation targeting violent offenders and knife crime in New South Wales. 83 knives and 40 firearms have been seized as part of the blitz. A community on the state's central coast says it's still in shock following the alleged murder of a 4-year-old boy in Wyong. Police have seized a vehicle and multiple items from the home where the child's body was found. The boy's 32-year-old mother did not apply for bail in court and is due to reappear in September. Federal police warn international cartels are using genetically modified plants to dramatically boost cocaine production. Officers say the refined plants yield more crops per year, helping drive global supply to record-breaking highs. The AFP recently busted 2.7 tonnes of the drug, which were found hidden at a property in Sydney's west. A 400-kilometre wheelchair trek across New South Wales has come to an end, raising funds for regional mental health. Sam Longmore, who was paralysed in two crashes on the same day 13 years ago, created the Big Wheel Initiative to address high suicide rates in the Riverina region. She's told James Willis she's amazed by her community's support.
2: You know, a lady gave me a $5 note and she said if I could give you more, I would. And I keep thinking about that. Like, that was probably this lady's last $5, you know, because she just cared so much.
0: Education officials say HSC exam cheating has more than doubled in the past 5 years, with AI driving the surge.

0: down 35 points. One Aussie dollar buying 69 US cents.
1: There's one nursery on the coast that makes gardening affordable. Narara Valley Nursery.
2: Sponsor. 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
0: Novak Djokovic has made Wimbledon history after beating Russia's Roman Safulin in round 4, 7-6, 6-3, 3-6, 6-3. The Serbian stars now passed Roger Federer with a record of 106 men's match wins at the All England Club. Djokovic says he wasn't thinking about the record as he locked in the win.
3: Not on my priority list, to be honest. I haven't thought about it, didn't even know about it until the last, after the last match win. So it's really quite insignificant to me at the moment.
0: In FIFA World Cup action, Brazil is taking on Norway in New York. The sides locked at nil all about 33 minutes into the match. In the NRL, the Knights have downed the Dolphins in a one-point thriller to wrap up round 18. The Eels took down the Seagulls 23 points to 14. It's 26 to 7. That's the latest news and sport.
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6: In for a cloudy Monday, some showers about today too, and fresh southwesterly winds. Looking ahead, partly cloudy tomorrow and Wednesday with a high chance of showers. 17 degrees our top today. Currently at Blue Haven, it's sitting on 11 degrees, 11 at Woi Woi, and up around Baddow Bay this morning, sitting on 13 degrees at 25 to 7.
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It is 22-7. Nice one there from Christy Allen. 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

0: competition for the month of July. This is a good one too. Blue Lagoon Beach Resort, it's up around Baddow Bay, is giving one lucky local family the chance to win a beachfront getaway. 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Now, it sleeps seven people. 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Now, the big draw is happening in the morning show Friday, July 31 with Deb Lennon. And coming up a little later on this morning, I'll give you a chance to register for a chance to win that great prize. Two nights in a three-bedroom beachfront villa. Sounds pretty good. Probably better than the joke today. Why was the librarian kicked off the plane? Well, the plane was overbooked.
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0: Sydney Trains advise trains are running on or near time this morning on the roads. No major accidents or breakdowns to report. Things looking pretty good on the motorway this morning. Take extra care. Roads a little damp following some overnight rain. Anything to report, you can always call me here at Coast FM. Number to call, 4322 0072, and I'll check it again for you. Do that shortly after news at 7 on The Big Breakfast. 20 to 7 now.
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4: Some of the biggest names in Australian music made their debuts in 1975. AC/DC revived Baby Please Don't Go and then followed it up with the electrifying High Voltage. Little River Band had their first hit late in the year with Curiosity Killed the Cat. And although she never experienced overseas success like AC/DC and LRB, Boston-born Marsha Hines did carve out a very healthy solo career in Australia and made her chart debut with Fire and Rain. John Paul Young also established himself as the year's most popular male local artist with the first of his Vanda Young Penn songs, Yesterday's Hero and The Love Game. Easily, the two biggest selling Australian albums of the year came from Skyhooks, with their debut album Living in the 70s and follow-up Ego is Not a Dirty Word. While Skyhooks sang a number of songs about Melbourne, it was a song about a town in New South Wales that was the year's biggest novelty hit. Bob Hudson, who had a more successful career as a radio broadcaster, made number one with the Newcastle song. Sherbet had the year's best-selling local single with Summer Love. UK glam rock band Sweet made an interesting move. All of their previous hits except Peppermint Twist had been written by Nicky Chinn and Queensland-born Michael Chapman. But in 1975, they decided to release one of their own songs. It paid off, with Fox on the Run becoming their best-selling single, spending 6 weeks at number one in Australia.

0: The History of Pop, sponsored by Blue Lagoon Beach Resort. It's Box on the Run, suite there. And in 1975, the year the Regal Theatre closed in Gosford, and the Woi Woi Roosters were rugby league premiers back in 1975. A good year all those years ago. Remembering that one. It is 16 to 7 with Greg Wilmot. More of the History of Pop coming up after 7 here at Coast FM.
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0: 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Baby, I Need Your Lovin'. It is 10 to 7 with Greg Wilmot. Now, from the community file this morning, Sing Australia meet weekly on a Tuesday night in Gosford. Now, all voices are welcome too. No auditions, no pressure, just a lot of fun and a small weekly fee. It's on at the Anglican Church. You'll find that at 3 Mann Street in Gosford. 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
0: Checking weather around Australia today, a fine and sunny day in Adelaide, top of 14 degrees, cloudy in Brisbane, 14, fine in Canberra, 14 degrees, a cloudy one in Darwin today, 31, fine in Hobart, top today of 10, fine and sunny in Melbourne, 14 degrees, some rain in Perth, 19, and some showers in Sydney, and a top of 16 degrees. Here on the Central Coast, in for a cloudy Monday, some showers about, fresh southwesterly winds, and looking ahead, partly cloudy tomorrow and again on Wednesday with a high chance of showers. 17 degrees, our expected top today. Currently at the Lizarrae Shops off Parsons Road, it's sitting on 10 degrees, and around the Vaughan Park tennis courts on Racecourse Road in Gosford, sitting on 11 at 9 to 7.

0: 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It is 5 to 7 with Greg Wilmer. July 6, Monday morning. Hope you had a nice weekend. Certainly a windy one on Friday night for the Gosford Night Markets down there at the Gosford Showground. Beautiful day on Saturday, but what about yesterday? Turned pretty bleak, didn't it? Lots of families and friends rugged up at the soccer, cheering on their beloveds at Fagan Park yesterday. And talking about soccer, lots of early risers on Saturday morning cheering on the Aussies. An own goal by Egypt certainly gave us hope, but that agonising way to bow out of the World Cup going down in a penalty shootout. Egypt lived to fight another day. Australia on their way home after another World Cup.
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0: Coming up to all the latest news at 7 o'clock. Coming up in the news, some horrible news coming through out of Wyong over the weekend where a woman was charged for the murder of a four-year-old boy. Get more on that coming up in the News of Honour. We'll have more on that in our local news later on this morning too. Coming up after 7, I'll check in with trains and traffic for you. Also, we'll look at events that happened on this day. More in the history of Pop 2, sponsored by the Blue Lagoon Beach Resort. Don't forget you can win two nights accommodation in a three-bedroom beachfront villa. Tell you more about that a little later on this morning, how you can enter. By the way, it's nil all in the soccer, Brazil and Norway at halftime. Talking of soccer and substitutes, a substitute gets us to news. Pete Townsend of The Who at Coast FM.

0: Dusty Fitzpatrick. The national auction clearance rate has dropped below 50% for the third consecutive week as falling property prices keep buyers on the sidelines. Data shows the preliminary success rate has hit just 49.8%. Experts say it's been worsened by recent interest rate hikes and the government's tax changes. But Labor MP Josh Burns has told Today he's confident the sector will recover.
1: Let's see how it goes over time, but I do think, you know, it is really important that the housing market needed something changed in it, because nobody was arguing how fantastic it was for first home buyers when the majority of young Australians were completely locked out of the housing market.
0: A statewide weapons crackdown has seen police seize 40 firearms, 83 knives and them execute 46 outstanding warrants. In Tamworth, three men have been refused bail after detectives uncovered shortened rifles, ammunition and stolen motorcycles during a house raid. Officers say they also intercepted people carrying concealed weapons in Wollongong, Haymarket and at the Parramatta Transport Interchange. Bus commuters on Sydney's northern beaches are being warned of disruptions due to industrial action. Drivers with private operator Keolis Downer are refusing to get behind the wheel of any bus, displaying a warning light on the dashboard. Transport for New South Wales Acting Coordinator General Matt Longland is urging people to plan ahead.
2: Allow a little bit of extra time if you're travelling on the bus from the northern beaches. As I said, buses will continue to operate, but industrial action might result in some services being delayed, or there might be some cancellations in place because of that action.
0: A driver's been arrested after a pursuit and crash which has injured a motorcyclist in Sydney's inner suburbs. Officers say the 51-year-old was the subject of a police chase at Camperdown before the pursuit was called off. Police say the driver then collided with a motorbike at Ultimo. The rider's being treated for non-life-threatening injuries. Researchers are hopeful a new imaging test could unlock life-saving surgery in an aggressive cancer with the lowest survival rate. The PET scan tracer outperforms standards tests in detecting pancreatic cancer, providing a better snapshot of tumour cells and their spread. Wesley Hospital Associate Professor David Wong says it was able to pick up extra lesions in 3 out of 10 patients, which standard scans miss entirely.
3: Pancreatic cancer, it's got a very high mortality rate, is diagnosed late if you select the patients wrongly, so the surgical outcome will be poor.
0: Checking the markets now, the Australian share market is forecast to open down 35 points. One Australian dollar is currently buying 69.38 US cents.
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0: Mitch Moses has declared the Blues don't fear facing a sold-out Suncorp Stadium during the State of Origin decider. The New South Wales side's now in Brisbane ahead of Wednesday's clash. Moses says he'll thrive off a fired-up Queensland crowd.
6: I kind of enjoy playing there, you know what I mean? It's a great stadium. It's a real hostile environment. You enjoy those games as a competitor, as a rugby league player. I guess you want to be playing in those big games.
0: The Knights have defeated the Dolphins in a one-point thriller in Newcastle. Dylan Brown kicking a field goal in the 75th minute for a 13-12 victory. The Eels beat the Seagulls 23-14. Brazil and Norway are locked at nil-all in their FIFA World Cup clash. Mexico will take on England later today. And Novak Djokovic has made Wimbledon history, securing his 106th men's match win at the All England Club. It's 4 minutes past seven. That's the latest news and sport.
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9: For a Monday morning, cloudy with showers today, fresh southwesterly winds, and looking ahead, partly cloudy tomorrow and again on Wednesday. There is the high chance of showers next couple of days too. Some rain about this week. 17 degrees, our expected top. Currently, it is sitting on 9 degrees at Peat's Ridge, 12 at Long Jetty, and 11 degrees at Pearl Beach. Checking tidal information, low tide coming up next hour on Brisbane Water at 8:41, and a high tide this afternoon at 2:52. And the rain gauge, 6 millimetres of rain. recorded outside our Gosford studios late yesterday afternoon and overnight into this morning. 7:05 at Coast FM.
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0: Community Radio on the Central Coast. 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That is T-Set and Marbella and KD Lang in there too. Little Constant Craving at 13 after 7 with Greg Wilmot. Morning to the 7 o'clockers. Monday morning, July 6. School holidays underway. Term 2 is done. And it's International Kissing Day today. The concept coming about for those that may have forgotten the simple pleasures that are associated with kissing. So kiss somebody that you like or love today.
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0: Five Division 1 winners in last Saturday's Lotto draw, sharing in the $6 million Division 1 prize pool. And talking about winners, well done to that guy from Erina last week, picking up $30 million in the Oz Lotto draw.
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0: Trains are running on or near to time. That's the word from Sydney Trains this morning on the roads. No major accidents or breakdowns to report. Everything going okay out there this morning. Motorway looking pretty good. Steady run Sydney bound this morning. Roads a little damp though with that overnight rain, so take some extra care on our roads this morning. Check it all again for you. Do it shortly after our local news at 7:30 on the Big Breakfast, 14 past 7.
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4: In 1981, ABBA's reign finally came to an end. Their single, On and On and On, became their last top 10 hit in Australia. At the end of the year, they released their final studio album, The Visitors, which made little chart impact. The latest music trend was a style dubbed by the music press as New Romantic and performed by English bands like Duran Duran, Spandau Ballet and Adam and the Ants, who had one of the year's biggest hits with Ant Music. In 1981, we lost rock and roll pioneer Bill Haley, who died at the age of 56. US singer-songwriter Harry Chapin was killed in a car crash aged 38. Canned Heat lead vocalist Bob the Bear Height died of a heart attack aged just 36. And Jamaican reggae singer-songwriter Bob Marley, who was the same age, lost his life to cancer. MTV was launched in America. Australia adopted its own weekly version in 1987, hosted by New Zealand-born Richard Wilkins. And talking of Kiwis, it was a band put together by ex-Split Enz member Phil Judd, who had the year's number one single. The Swingers, with Counting the Beat, spent 3 weeks at the top.

0: History of Pop on the Big Breakfast, Classic Hits, Coast FM 963, going back to the year 1981 with the Swingers. Counting the Beat, 1981, the year the first Central Coast Games were held in Gosford. Remember those at Graham Park back in the day? And also back around 1981, Friday night shopping was all the rage. More History of Pop coming up next hour on the Big Breakfast, sponsored by Blue Lagoon Beach Resort. And listen out for your chance to go into the draw to win two nights accommodation in a three-bedroom beachfront villa that we're drawing Friday, July 31. No luck for the Central Coast Rhinos at the Erina Ice Arena on Saturday afternoon. Slipping down that ladder, the Rhinos going down to Perth Thunder by 7-2 in the National Ice Hockey League. And not a good night for the Central Coast Crusaders either in the NBL One East Basketball League. The women going down at the Terrigal Basketball Stadium on Saturday night to the Ku'ringai Spiders, 79-64. While the Spiders over the Crusaders in the men's game by 99-89. More sport coming up in our local news with the Volleyballs. Coming up next, though, we'll look at events that happened on this day, July 6 in history, 19 past 7.
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2: 21 past 7 here at Coast FM, Monday morning, July 6th, the 187th day of the year. And it was on this day back in 1952 that trams ran for the final time in London. Well, John Lennon at the age of 16 met Paul McCartney, who was 15 at the time, and they met at the St. Peter's Church Strait in Liverpool. The rest is history. Staying with the Beatles, it was on this day in 1964 that the Beatles' film A Hard Day's Night had its royal premiere in London. While Jackie Wilson recorded the song Higher and Higher in 1965, in 1971, Louis Armstrong, the American trumpeter and vocalist, died at the age of 70 in New York. It was on this day, July 6, back in 1990, that Bob Ansett, head of Budget Rent-A-Car, was declared bankrupt, while Forrest Gump, the movie starring Tom Hanks, hit the big screen in the US on this day back in 1994. Rafael Nadal became the first Spaniard to win at Wimbledon in 42 years when he defeated Roger Federer. That was on this day in 2008. Pokemon Go, a free-to-play, location-based, augmented reality game, was released in Australia in 2016. And it was also in 2016 that Oscar Pistorius was sentenced to 6 years imprisonment for the murder of his girlfriend, Reva Steenkamp. It all happened today, July 6 in history, 22 past 7.

Scandal on the Big Breakfast, Coast FM 963, featuring Paddy Smyth, the Warrior, 26 after 7 with Greg Wilmot. Now, due to large swell forecasts, the Palm Beach to Edelong Wagstaff ferry service will divert to Patonga again today, with normal services expected to resume tomorrow. Coming up to all the latest news at 7:30, our national and local news. Coming up in our national news, the Knights and the Eels wrapping up the round of NRL with wins yesterday. Knights up narrowly over the Dolphins, sitting in fourth on the ladder now, the Knights. That coming up. Also, Yvonne Rose has Coast FM local news. A 32-year-old woman charged for the murder of a 4-year-old boy in Wyong over the weekend. She'll have more on that. And coming up after 7:30, I'll check in with trains and traffic for you. Also, the birthday book coming up too. We'll have that for you at 10 to 8 this morning. By the way, nil all in the soccer between Brazil and Norway. Midway through the second half. Matilda Clark gets us to the new sign of the times at Coast FM.

0: 7:30. Good morning, I'm Dusty Fitzpatrick. The Prime Minister is meeting with his Fijian counterpart as the two nations edge closer to an upgraded defence pact, Sarah Wiedersehen reports.
1: The Prime Minister has arrived in Fiji, marking the start of a week of diplomacy with Pacific nations and India. Anthony Albanese is in Suva for the signing of a long-awaited treaty that will entrench Australia as Fiji's defence partner of choice. The Vivale Union Agreement is aimed at limiting China's strategic influence in the region. Tomorrow, Anthony Albanese will fly to the Solomons to celebrate the nation's 48th anniversary of independence and advance talks on a separate defence deal. He'll then hold meetings with the leaders of PNG, Tonga and Samoa in Brisbane before talks with the Indian Prime Minister in Melbourne on Thursday. Sarah Wiedersehen reporting.
0: Detectives are working to determine if a four-year-old boy had been dead for several days before his body was found in an apartment on the state's central coast. His 32-year-old mother remains in custody after walking into a local police station on Saturday, sparking a welfare check. Police say the child was found with severe injuries. Bus drivers on Sydney's northern beaches are escalating protected industrial action, with commuters being warned of delays until Friday. The RTBU is accusing private operator Keolis Downer of failing to fix outstanding faults on its fleet. For the next 5 days, employees will refuse to drive any bus with a dashboard warning light. Locals in the state's New England region fear they could be blocked from using a major road if a proposed renewable energy project goes ahead. A report suggests parts of the New England Highway would need to be closed for 6 days a week to facilitate the transport of wind turbines to the site near Walker if the project's approved. Local MP Barnaby Joyce has told James Willis it would have a big effect on the local community.
2: For Tamworth, we're talking about 70,000 plus people in the Tamworth Regional Council, so it's a city. And so many people around have to commute to there. That's how, just like they do in Sydney, they commute to work. So Tamworth's a big commercial centre.
0: Police have launched an investigation after a car fire in Sydney's southwest. Emergency services called to Greenacre found the vehicle well alight. Fire and rescue crews managed to extinguish the blaze, but the car was destroyed. State Treasury analysis shows property investors are outborrowing first home buyers by $40 billion. Despite government grants and stamp duty concessions, investor lending has increased by more than 1,000% since the mid-90s. And Australia's auction clearance rate has come in below the 50% mark for a third consecutive week. In finance, the Australian share market is forecast to open down 35 points, one Aussie dollar bond mark for a third consecutive week. In finance, the Australian share market is forecast to open down 35 points, one Aussie dollar buying 69.

0: from the umpire. In his on-court interview, he apologised to the crowd, which included King Frederick X of Denmark. Djokovic beat Roman Safulin 7-6, 6-3, 3-6, 6-3. It's the first time he's lost a set to the Russian. Jess Pegula won in three, as did Karolina Muchova over Barbora Krejcikova. Craig Gabriel, Wimbledon.
1: The Eels have down the Seagulls in the NRL, 23 points to 14. The Knights secured a win over the Dolphins. And in FIFA World Cup action, Brazil and Norway remain locked at nil all. It's 26 to 8. That's the latest news in sport.
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4: Good morning. I'm Yvonne Rose. A 32-year-old woman has been charged with murder following the death of a 4-year-old boy at a home in Wyong. Police say officers discovered the child's body during a welfare check on Saturday afternoon after the woman attended Wyong Police Station. Detectives from the homicide squad are continuing to investigate. The woman was refused bail and faced court yesterday. New South Wales households, including Central Coast residents, will be able to dispose of asbestos waste for free under a new state government trial starting next year. The 2-year program will provide free household asbestos collection and disposal, aiming to reduce illegal dumping and make home renovations safer. The initiative is part of a $16 million asbestos action plan that also includes stronger protections for workers and improvements to asbestos management across the state. Applications are now open for TransGrid's 2027 apprentice program, offering opportunities for school leavers, career changers and regional job seekers. Apprentices earn while they learn, gain nationally recognised trade qualifications and help build New South Wales' electric network. Applications close on the 19th of July, with more information available at TransGrid's apprentice program website. In sport, the Central Coast Rhinos were beaten 7-2 by Perth Thunder at Erina Ice Arena on Saturday in Australian Ice Hockey League action. Despite the loss, the Rhinos remain eighth on the AIHL ladder. Perth Thunder's victory sees them climb to top spot. The results came through after a tough contest as the Coast looked to upset one of the league's strongest teams. This has been Coast FM Local News in association with Coast Community News.
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8: And for a cloudy Monday, some showers forecast today, fresh southwesterly winds, and looking ahead, partly cloudy tomorrow and again on Wednesday. There is the high chance of showers both days too. 17 degrees our expected top today, currently 11 at Beagans Bay, 11 at Killarney Vale, and at Forrester's Beach this morning it's sitting on 12 at 23 to 8 at Coast FM.
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0: Bravos on the Big Breakfast, a better music mix, Coast FM 963, Black is Black at 22.8 with Greg Wilmot, Monday morning. School holidays underway. Good day for the movies today, the way the weather's looking, more so being school holidays too. Some good movies about for the kids too. Toy Story 5, a good one for the kids there. Also one called Minions and Monsters, that's rated PG. And for those that love their superheroes, there's a movie called Supergirl that's now showing. Then there's Jackass as well that they tell me is pretty good, best and last. Check your local guides for more details. But yes, a good day to go to the movies today on this cool Monday.
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0: Sydney Trains advise trains generally running on or near a time. In fact, next one to Newcastle running 3 minutes late at a gossip, but generally running on or near a time this morning. On the roads, no major accidents or breakdowns to report. We've got a steady run on the motorway this morning. Local roads looking pretty good too, and being school holidays, the roads generally a little quieter around 8, 8:30, and no school zones to worry about this morning. Spot any problems, call me here at Coast FM 4322 0072, and I'll check in again after 8 on the Big Breakfast.

0: 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It is 16 to 8 with Greg Wilmot. 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
1: It is 13 to 8 here at KSTVM, Monday morning, July 6th. Today we open the birthday book and say happy birthday to Russell Parsons at Little Creek Cheese. Russell, happy birthday to you. Hazel Taylor at Tookley celebrating a birthday today. Good on you, Hazel. Many happy returns. Rosemary Hall born on this day. Good on you, Rosemary. Have a great day today. Happy birthday going out to Bill Randell as well. Bill's from Erina. All the best to you, Bill. Phil Clark at Davistown celebrating a birthday. Good on you, Bill. Happy birthday to you. Bev Woods at Greenpoint celebrating a birthday. Hope it's a good one for you. Also, Jebelin Nicholson at Jemina celebrating a birthday. Happy birthday to you. And Lennox and Minnie are celebrating birthdays today at Forrester's Beach. Hope it's a great day for you both today. On to our celebrity birthdays. The Dalai Lama, the Tibetan religious and political leader, is 91 today, born in Tibet in 1935. Ian Leslie, one of the original journos on 60 Minutes, born in Indonesia on this day in 1942. He is 84 today. Burt Ward, the US actor, played Robin in the Batman series. He is 81 today, born in California in 1945. Sylvester Stallone celebrates a birthday too, turning 80. US actor, best known for his movie characters, Rocky and Rambo. George W. Bush is also celebrating a birthday today. He is 80. And also celebrating a birthday today, on this Monday morning, 6th day of July, is Australian singer-songwriter Rick Price, born in England. Born in Brisbane. There's a difference. Born in Brisbane on this day, back in 1961. He is 65 today. Had a hit with this one, Walk Away Renee. Happy birthday, Rick. Where did I get England from? He was born in Brisbane, a Brisbane boy. 11 to 8 now at KSTVM.

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Celebrating a birthday today, Walk Away Renee. It is 7 to 8 with Greg Wilmot, Monday morning. Cloudy with showers, says the Bureau today. A little dull and bleak out there this morning, isn't it? Fresh southwesterly winds about. Next couple of days, pretty much the same. 17 degrees, our expected top. It is currently sitting on 11 outside our Gosford studios. There's a little ditty about Jack and Diane as we move along. John Cougar Mellencamp from the Big Breakfast.

John Cougar Mellencamp on the Big Breakfast, a better music mix, Coast FM 963. It was Johnny Cougar when that song came out. Jack and Diane. It is 3 to 8 with Greg Wilmot. News coming up at 8 o'clock. How about the Australian women's T20 cricket team? World champions this morning after defeating England in the final, getting up by 7 wickets over there at Lord's on top of the world. Our T20 girls, well done. Coming up after 8, I'll check the petrol prices, check trains and traffic for you, more history of pop, and I'll give you a chance to go into the draw Friday, July 31, to win 2 nights accommodation in a 3-bedroom beachfront villa. Listen out for your cue to call. That's a great prize we're giving away this month.

0: Good morning, I'm Dusty Fitzpatrick. The Prime Minister has apologised for comments he made during a podcast interview about pop star Kylie Minogue. Anthony Albanese was asked to play the shag, marry, date game out of Kylie Minogue, Nicole Kidman and Rhonda Birchmore. After initially refusing to answer, Mr. Albanese later replied, "Oh, Kylie, clearly." He has now responded in a statement apologising for the comments. The opposition claims Australia's poor run of auction clearance rates is a failure of the federal government's tax changes. For the third consecutive week, the auction clearance rate has come in below 50%. Analysts say buyer confidence has evaporated under the weight of interest rate hikes and changes to negative gearing and the CGT. Federal opposition leader Angus Taylor has told Today it's not how the housing crisis will be solved.
1: What we need is affordability, and that means rising incomes, falling inflation, falling interest rates, making it easier for Australians to get into a home. And that's the exact opposite of what is happening right now.
0: A statewide weapons crackdown has ended with police seizing 40 firearms and 83 knives in the space of 2 days. In Tamworth, 3 men have been refused bail after detectives uncovered shortened rifles, ammunition and stolen motorcycles during a house raid. Officers also intercepted offenders carrying concealed weapons in Wollongong, Haymarket and at the Parramatta Transport Interchange. An infectious diseases expert warns the potential spread of H5N1 in native birds on Australia's east coast could devastate commercial poultry flocks. The deadly strain's been detected in a giant petrel in New South Wales for the first time, making it the 6th case detected on Australian shores. 4 others were confirmed in WA and another in South Australia. Professor Michael Ward says there is a risk of mass mortality in wildlife.
2: It depends on that spillover. So at the moment, you have these isolated carcasses on beaches. The problem is if it gets into the wild birds, our local wild birds, then it becomes an endemic infection.
0: Artificial intelligence is driving a surge in higher school certificate cheating. Data shows AI was behind more than 60% of cheating incidents in take-home assignments, leading many schools in New South Wales to pivot to supervised in-class assessments. More than 500 students were caught using the technology, with many receiving 0 marks or heavily reduced grades. Also making news, 8 people have been rescued from a seaplane in the United States that landed in New York City's East River. Authorities say the aircraft struck a wave during a hard landing, causing it to partially capsize and a wing strut to snap. In finance, the Australian share market is forecast to open down 35 points, one Aussie dollar buying 69 US cents.
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0: The Knights have ended the Dolphins' 8-game winning streak with a 13-12 win at home in the NRL. The result marks Newcastle's 3rd straight win and moves the side to 4th on the ladder. Knights coach Justin Holbrook says his side handled themselves well in such a tight clash.
6: To get to 12 all just shows what great, I guess, grit the side's got and the will to win and the will to want to play for each other. And then to have Dill Brown, you know, kick his field goal the way he did and then the boys hold on is awesome. Yeah, so we're getting used to those tight wins, but the main thing is we're winning.
0: The Eels have defeated the Seagulls 23 points to 14. Norway leads Brazil 2-0 in their World Cup FIFA World Cup clash. Mexico and England do battle later today. It's 4 minutes past eight. That's the latest news and sport.
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9: And for a cloudy day with shower activity today, fresh southwesterly winds, partly cloudy tomorrow and Wednesday with a high chance of showers. 17 degrees, our expected top today. 6 millimetres of rain recorded outside our Coast FM studios late yesterday afternoon and overnight. Low tide coming up shortly on Brisbane Water at 8:41 this morning with a high tide at 2:52 this afternoon. 11 degrees currently at Coolawong, 11 degrees at Buff Point and at Somersby it's sitting on 11 degrees at 8:05.
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0: Alison Moyet on the Big Breakfast, the Better Music Mix, Coast FM 963 is This Love. And Dragon in their two little celebration this morning at 13 past 8 with Greg Wilmot. Morning to the 8 o'clock, is 6th day of July, day 6 of dry July too. How are you going if you're taking part in that? Yes, nearly a week into it already, raising money for cancer research. For more on this one, go to dryjuly.com.
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0: E10, cheapest we could find this morning on petrol, spy just before $8.61.9 a litre at a few servos. The United at Arimba, Metro at West Gosford, 7-Eleven at Woi Woi and the United at Yamina. A litre 91 at $1.59.5, cheapest fuel about at the Metro at Saratoga, which also has the cheapest unleaded 95 at $1.74.5. A leaded 98, cheapest about $1.83.5 at the Metro at Tugra and the Shell at Wyong. Premium diesel $1.76.5. Pool Energy at Charmhaven. And the cheapest regular diesel at $1.78.9 at the United at Wyoming. Cheapest fuel $1.59.5. Unleaded 91 at the Metro at Saratoga.
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0: Sydney Trains advise trains are running on or needed time this morning on the roads. No major accidents or breakdowns to report. We've got a steady run on the motorway. Local roads looking pretty good this time of morning. Bit of traffic heading into Tugra on Wyong Road, but otherwise things pretty good. Any problems, call me at Coast FM. Number to call, 43220072. Check in again shortly after 8:30. Quarter past 8. 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
3: The history of pop, 1964.
4: In 1964, the British band The Moody Blues formed. They had their debut hit with Go Now. Very different to the more sophisticated music that the group would produce in the late 60s, such as Nights in White Satin. At that stage, their lead vocalist was Denny Lane, but he only remained with the band 2 years. In the 70s, he joined Paul McCartney in Wings. But in 1964, McCartney was a Beatle, and Australian teenagers went crazy when the group toured Down Under in the month of June. They were also breaking all sorts of chart records. On April 11, they held the top 6 positions on a Sydney Top 40 chart, a feat which has never been equaled. And at one stage in America, they held the top 5 single positions. When they weren't at number 1, a couple of other performers managed to briefly occupy the top spot, including Roy Orbison with Oh Pretty Woman, Mary Wells with My Guy, and Manfred Mann with their cover version of Do Wah Diddy Diddy. Lorne Greene, star of the Bonanza TV Western series, even had a number one hit. It was called Ringo. But surprisingly, it wasn't inspired by the Beatles' drummer. Talking of Ringo Starr, it was he who provided the inspiration for the title of the Beatles' first movie released in 1964. After a long day of shooting, he remarked that it had been a hard day's night.

0: It's the Beatles on the Big Breakfast, Coast FM 963, A Hard Day's Night, all part of our history of pop, sponsored by Blue Lagoon Beach Resort. 1964, the year that Erina High School opened all those years ago, and the Amina Edelong Bunnies rugby league team was formed too. 19 past 8 with Greg Wilmer talking about Blue Lagoon Beach Resort up at Baddow Bay. They are giving one lucky local family the chance to win a beachfront giveaway. And I was looking at this on the website. It's a great place to be. That's right, you and your family could be enjoying two nights in a luxurious three-bedroom beachfront villa at Blue Lagoon Resort. Now, it sleeps up to seven. 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Big draw happening Friday morning, July 31. Let's take some callers, put some people in that draw. Lines are open to register. 4322 0072.
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Well, Chisel on a big breakfast, a better music mix. Coast FM 963 Breakfast at Sweethearts at 26 after 8 with Greg Wilmot. Congratulations going out to Peter at Greenpoint, Jeff at Baddow Bay, Gary at Baddow Bay, Tom at Blackwell, Karen at Springfield, and Joanne at Lake Haven, who enjoyed our Coast FM trivia night a couple of weeks ago. All going into the draw, all six of you, and good luck on July 31, that great prize that we are giving away, two nights in a three-bedroom beachfront villa at the Blue Lagoon Beach Resort. Certainly is a lovely place to be. Check out the website and see how great it is. More chances to enter the draw after nine this morning with Lance Godwin here at Coast FM. We're coming up to news at 8:30, our 8:30 national news. The overnight results from Wimbledon, including a win to Novak Djokovic. Also an update too in the World Cup soccer match this morning that is currently underway or just being completed actually. Latest on that coming up in the news. Other side of 8:30, we've got our local news with Yvonne Rose. Police appealing for information following a road rage crash at Avoca on Friday night. We're going gardening with Cheryl and Darcy at around 8:45. And also on the radio, our handy hint for the day. We'll have that for you at the usual time too. Getting us into news, Association will take us there. This one called Windy, which it has been, on The Big Breakfast here at Coast FM.

0: 9:30, good morning. I'm Dusty Fitzpatrick. A 51-year-old driver is in custody after a police chase ended in a crash in Sydney's inner suburbs. Officers initiated the pursuit at Camperdown but terminated the chase shortly before the suspect is said to have collided with a motorbike at Ultimo. Today, reporter Jack Hahn says both men involved are being treated.
1: The motorbike rider this morning remained in hospital with non-life-threatening injuries. This 25-year-old man, while the 51-year-old suspect who allegedly hit this motorcyclist is also in hospital undergoing mandatory testing.
0: New South Wales police have used new wanding powers to scan nearly 3,700 people in a two-day public safety operation. The blitz resulted in more than 200 people being charged with more than 350 offences across the state. The Prime Minister has apologised for comments he made about Kylie Minogue during a podcast interview. Anthony Albanese was asked who he would shag, marry or date out of Ms Minogue, Nicole Kidman and Rhonda Birchmore. After initially refusing to answer, Mr Albanese later said, "Kylie, clearly." Bus drivers on Sydney's northern beaches won't get behind the wheel this week if any bus displays a dashboard warning light. The Rail, Tram and Bus Union is escalating its industrial action against Keolis Downer, accusing the private operator of failing to maintain its fleet. The union's New South Wales Tram and Bus Division president, Peter Gresh, says it's a major safety concern for both drivers and passengers.
2: These buses are supplied by Transport for New South Wales and taxpayer, and they're not doing the maintenance that's required to operate them.
0: Commuters are being told to expect service delays until Friday. The state government will cover the cost of picking up and removing household asbestos under a new safety initiative. A two-year trial starting next year will allow families to safely clear out the toxic building material for free. One in three homes built before 1990 contains the deadly material. Data shows Australia now has the equal highest core inflation rate among major developed economies. Underlying price pressures rose to 3.6% in May, leaving Australia trailing only Iceland across all advanced nations. Economists claim the Reserve Bank's three interest rate cuts last year loosened monetary policy too early. Also making news, an upgraded defence pact is poised to be signed between Australia and Fiji, and the family of Coogee Beach shark attack victim Leah Stewart has provided an update on the 35-year-old's health, saying her recovery is being boosted by messages of support. In finance, the Australian share market is forecast to open down 35 points, one Aussie dollar buying 69.3 US cents.
3: There's one nursery on the coast that makes gardening affordable. Narara Valley Nursery.
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0: Norway has defeated five-time champions Brazil to reach the quarterfinals of the FIFA World Cup for the first time. Erling Haaland scoring twice to help secure the 2-1 win for his side in New Jersey.
5: Haaland!

0: Drive today.
1: Good morning. I'm Yvonne Rose. Police are appealing for witnesses following an alleged road rage incident that began in Terrigal and ended in a crash at Avoca Beach on Friday night. A 17-year-old passenger was airlifted to Royal North Shore Hospital with serious injuries after allegedly being struck by a vehicle. Investigators are seeking dashcam or CCTV footage from the route through Terrigal, Avoca Beach, Copacabana and Kingcumber around 9:20 p.m. and the crash site on Fincus Avenue. Woi Woi Road at Carryong will receive $1.6 million in federal black spot funding to deliver major safety upgrades targeting a high-risk crash section of the busy Peninsula Carryong Link Road. Central Coast Council says the works include a centre median barrier and high-friction surfacing, aiming to reduce serious crashes along a stretch used by more than 20,000 vehicles daily, with construction expected to begin 27-28. Six First Nations women from the Central Coast have graduated from the Metal Matriarchs program, gaining engineering qualifications and practical trade skills to help create new career pathways. The year-long program based at Carryong supported participants to complete a Certificate 2 in Engineering, with several others moving into employment before graduation. Organisers hope to secure ongoing funding so more First Nations women can take part in the future. In sport, A-grade baseball saw the Wolves defeat the Central Coast Dodgers 7-3 at Hilton Moore Park over the weekend. Angus Ping, Noah Wainwright and Sam Ashby all collected two hits. At Watonabi Oval, the Magpies also won 7-3 over the Roos. John Thurlow starred with three hits, while Chapman and Hanks drove in two runs each as the Magpies secured another strong victory. This has been Coast FM Local News in association with Coast Community News.
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5: In for a cloudy one, some showers today. I saw little bits of blue sky out there. Looking outside during the news at 8:30, very southwesterly winds about today. Looking ahead, partly cloudy tomorrow and again on Wednesday. There is the high chance of showers both days there too, tomorrow and Wednesday. 17 our top today, currently 11 at Niagara Park, 13 at the entrance. And at Bar Point this morning, it's sitting on 11 degrees at 23-9.
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0: Ever on the Big Breakfast, the Better Music Mix, Coast FM 963, Mamma Mia. It is 19 to 9 with Greg Wilmot, Monday morning. Nice seeing public murals appearing at parks around the coast. Paddy Clifton Oval at Narara, worth having a look at when you're over that way. Also, the Tunkawallan Oval at Gwendolyn and the Baddow Yard Skate Park at Baddow Bay. Now, these murals are a youth initiative and a part of the Paint My Park program, with participants aged between 12 and 17 working alongside professional artists. Reading the Coast Community News last Thursday's edition, you get a good look at these murals that are looking good around the coast. Worth checking out if you're around those areas. Time to take a look at the traffic.
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0: Trains are running on and into time. That's the word from Sydney Trains this morning on the roads. No major accidents or breakdowns to report. Everything going okay on the motorway in both directions. Local roads looking pretty good too. Just a little bit of traffic coming into Tuggera on Wyong Road from the business park over towards the Pacific Highway. Things going okay. Roads a little damp following some overnight rain, so take care. Any problems, 4322 0072. We'll keep you posted across the day. 18 to 9, here's the Herman's Hermits on the Big Breakfast.

0: Herman Hermits on the Big Breakfast, the Better Music Mix, KSTV 963. Something tells me I'm into something good. It is 16 to 9 with Greg Wilmot. Column 8 of the City Morning Herald today tells us of a man telling a friend proudly what school he attended, as we all do, don't we, when we talk about where we went to school some years ago. And he replied he went to GPS. Now, GPS, or Jeeps as they know it as, is a series of greater public schools that are elite private schools. Then he owned up to his friend that he didn't really go to Jeeps at all. He went to Gladesville Public School. Same initials, GPS. Time to go gardening now with Gardening Today. Got to say this rain has been great for my coriander and oregano. Here's Sherilyn.
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2: 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Different citrus varieties also have specific care requirements, so it's helpful to research the specific needs of the varieties that you've planted. 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Sherilyn Darcy, Gardening Today.
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0: It is 13 to 9 here at KSTVM. It's time for our handy hint of the day. Now, a little money tip this morning for home buyers or those seeking a loan. 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So it pays to search before you start borrowing money to pay off that loan. 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

It's the Party Boys on the Big Breakfast, a better music mix. Coast FM 963. He's going to step on you again. It is 8 to 9 with Greg Wilmot. Start of the school holidays. Now, I mentioned that, and I just had a call for Lister, and thank you for passing this on too. It's also NAIDOC week this week too, that began yesterday. Now, NAIDOC stands for National Aborigine and Islanders Day Observance Committee. And NAIDOC week has been celebrated for five decades since 1975. NAIDOC week this week. Cloudy with showers today, fresh southwesterly winds. Next couple of days, pretty much the same deal. 17 degrees our top today. It's currently sitting on 12 outside our studios here.

Scott Fitzgerald and Yvonne Keeley on The Big Breakfast. All part of the Classic Hits Coast FM 963. If I had words, it is 4 to 9 with Greg Wilbert. News coming up shortly at 9 o'clock. Coming up on our national news at 9. Norway ousting Brazil in the World Cup. Norway getting up 2-1 this morning. We'll now play the winner of the game at 10 today between Mexico and England. That game starting in just over an hour's time. Lance Godman on your radio after 9 this morning. More great classic hits, more history of pop. And Lance will also open the lines, giving you a chance to go into the draw to win two nights accommodation in a three-bedroom beachfront villa from Blue Lagoon Beach Resort. This is a great prize drawn July 31. Listen out for your cue to call. Happy Monday. 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

0: It's 9 o'clock. Good morning. I'm Dusty Fitzpatrick. The Prime Minister has issued a one-line statement unequivocally apologising for taking part in a word game of shag, marry or date. Anthony Albanese says he'd do all three with Kylie Minogue and then proceeded to discuss his sex life with podcaster Nikki Osborne. The remark has prompted condemnation from women's groups and some female politicians. Speaking on Seven, Mr Albanese's colleague Tanya Plibersek tried to awkwardly deflect the issue.
1: If what the Prime Minister's saying is that he's a fan of Kylie Minogue, I guess that puts him in
2: well
1: a group
2: truly,
1: with millions of other Australians, including me. Including me. I'm a big fan of Kylie's as well.
2: Would you play the shag, marry, date game?
1: Yeah. No one's asked me that question any time recently, I can tell you that.
0: A community on the state's central coast says it's in shock after the death of a four-year-old boy. The child's mother has been charged with his murder. Investigators have seized her vehicle and several items from a Wyong apartment. Police say the crime scene is one of the most confronting they've been faced with. A crackdown on knife crime has seen more than 140 weapons taken off the state streets. Toby Goff explains.
3: The two-day blitz, known as Operation Foil, saw 500 officers deployed across Sydney and regional hubs targeting violent offenders and public knife crime. Officers used new wanding powers to scan nearly 3,700 people, seizing 83 knives and 40 firearms. Major incidents included the arrest of three men with shortened rifles in Tamworth and a 15-year-old boy caught with a machete after an armed robbery in Kempsey. The police minister says the operation is a result of backing police with the tools they need to get dangerous weapons out of the community. Toby Goff, Sydney.
0: Police have launched an investigation after a car fire in Sydney's southwest. Fire and rescue crews managed to extinguish the blaze at Greenacre, but the vehicle was destroyed. The national auction clearance rate has dropped below 50% for the third consecutive week. Data shows the preliminary success rate hit just 49.8%. Experts claim it's been worsened by recent interest rate hikes and the government's tax changes. Education officials say HSC exam cheating has more than doubled in the past 5 years, with AI driving the surge. In response to the spike, teachers are increasingly replacing take-home tasks with in-class writing and oral assessments. Also making news, a man's being questioned by officers after leading police on a chase and crashing into a motorcyclist in Sydney's inner suburbs. And researchers hope a new imaging test could unlock life-saving surgery in an aggressive cancer with the lowest survival rate. In finance, the Australian share market forecast to open down, one Aussie dollar buying 69 US cents.
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0: Norway has stunned Brazil 2-1 to reach its first World Cup quarterfinal. The match marked Brazil's earliest exit since the side's elimination in the round of 16 in 1990. Mitch Moses has declared the Blues don't fear facing a sold-out Suncorp Stadium during the State of Origin decider. The New South Wales side is now in Brisbane ahead of Wednesday's clash. Moses says he'll thrive off a fired-up Queensland crowd.
7: I kind of enjoy playing there, you know what I mean? It's a great stadium. It's a real hostile environment. You enjoy those games as a competitor, as a rugby league player. I guess you want to be playing in those big games.
0: The Knights took down the Dolphins in a one-point thriller in Newcastle. The Eels beat the Seagulls 23-14. It's 4 minutes past nine. That is the latest news and sport.
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10: Well, good morning, everybody, on this sixth day of July. And the weather, well, what you see is what you're getting out there at the present time. There's a high chance of showers. As a matter of fact, there are a few intermittent showers around the coast at the present time, particularly up around Budgerywar. The winds will be southerly, 12 to 25 knots, and significant wind chill. And that's all for the next 3 days, as a matter of fact. We're heading towards 17 degrees today. And if you're going to the beach, be really careful, either fishing or swimming, because there's a really powerful surf on. and that'll stick around for a few days as well. Tomorrow, partly cloudy with a high chance of showers, winds south to southwesterly, 15 to 25 knots, and temperature range 10 to 17, and really carbon copy day for Wednesday. Now, as I mentioned, Terrigal Beach will be pretty, or certainly some of the other beaches, more so than Terrigal, will be fairly dangerous. But Terrigal's got a high tide at 12:45 this afternoon, and Coolawong's got a high at 2:55. And I think Greg mentioned earlier that the Palm Beach Ferry has been diverted to Palm Beach as well because of the swell to Patonga. Okay, currently around the coast, though, I've got Budgerowoy on 13, Kilcare Heights 12, and Mount White 11.
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Cool and the Gang, Cherish here at Coast FM, and getting us underway, Carole King, and I feel that earth move under my feet. It's 13 minutes past nine. You got Lance Godwin through till 12 today, bringing you the classic hits. Also a chance to go into our new competition. I'll tell you a bit more about that later on. By gee, we get some good things, don't we, to give away, especially that one last time, but this one's a beauty as well. So anyway, more on that later on. But we've got plenty happening around about 10:40 today. I'll be talking to Tony Williams about their Gosford Musical Society Songs of the Stage Volume 2, and she can tell you that's what's that on. That was very successful last year, so I'm sure those who went will want to follow up. But anyway, I'll get her in to tell you about it. She'll be here live in the studio around about 20 to 11. In the meantime, here's Manhattan Transfer and Chanson d'Amour.

0: Billy Joel there in Big Shot at 21 minutes past nine. And after the break, going to go straight to the history of pop.
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11: The history of pop. 1977.
12: By the time ABBA arrived in Sydney on February 27, 1977, their albums The Best of ABBA and Arrival had sold over 1 million copies each. To put these sales in perspective, Australia at that time had a population of just under 12 million people. In other words, 1 in 12 Australian people had bought both The Best of ABBA and Arrival. The top movie of the year was Star Wars, and in keeping with the times, a disco version of the film's theme music by Mecco became a hit. One of the top TV shows of 77 was the US cop series Starsky and Hutch. David Soul, who played Hutch, demonstrated another talent when he had three top 10 hit singles, the biggest being Don't Give Up On Us, that made number one. Rio was the place to be in 1977. Australia's Peter Allen had his first number one hit with I Go to Rio. And ex-Monkey Mike Nesmith was in the charts at the same time with his song Rio. Accompanied by a very creative video clip, Nesmith's Rio made the top five in Australia. But for some reason, neither Rio song made it on the US charts. Argentina was also in our thoughts due to the new Andrew Lloyd Webber Tim Rice musical Evita. The soundtrack spawned the hit single Don't Cry For Me Argentina, which made number one for English actress and singer Julie Covington.

Beautiful song there from Julie Covington, of course. Don't Cry For Me, Argentina. And Madonna made a really good version of that as well, of course, in the film Evita. She managed to persuade the then president of Argentina to use the actual balcony where Evita Perón used to use, where it used to make all her famous speeches. And of course, the whole story of Eva Duarte, or Evita as she was known, is really quite fascinating, because after she died, her body was mummified by Juan Perón, and then with successive governments, she was taken out of the ground, she was moved around the world, it went on and on and on, but finally she's back in the Recoleta in Buenos Aires, 27 feet or about 9 metres down underground, so they can't do it again. Anyway, we're going to move away from South America now to LA International Airport.

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2: Good morning, I'm Sarah Mustiantoko. And a warning, this content is distressing. A woman has been charged with murder after police discovered the body of a young child inside a Wyong home on the Central Coast. Officers were called to the property about 4:40pm on Saturday after a 32-year-old woman attended Wyong Police Station, prompting concerns for welfare. Tuggera Lakes Police entered the home and found the body of a child believed to be a 4-year-old boy. The woman was arrested at Wyong Police Station. A crime scene has been established with an investigation launched by Tuggera Lakes detectives and assisted by the State Crime Command's Homicide Squad. Following inquiries, the woman was charged with domestic violence-related murder and refused bail, appearing before Bail Division Court yesterday. Police are appealing for public assistance as an investigation continues into an alleged road rage incident that ended in a serious crash at Avoca Beach last Friday night. Emergency services were called to Ficus Avenue just after 9:20pm, where officers were told a Toyota Echo and Ford Ranger had been involved in a prolonged road rage confrontation that began in Terrigal and continued through Avoca Beach, Copacabana and Kincumber. Police say the 17-year-old driver of the Toyota allegedly assaulted the 18-year-old driver of the Ford before a 17-year-old passenger from the Toyota was allegedly struck by the Ford. The teen was treated for injuries to the head, chest and legs before being airlifted to Royal Noyota, was allegedly struck by the Ford. The teen was treated for injuries to the head, chest and legs before being airlifted

0: Normal services will resume tomorrow. In local sports, the Central Coast Mariners have signed a scholarship contract with 17-year-old defender Shumba Motokoi ahead of the next A-League season. The highly rated and powerful defender has spent the past 4 years in the Mariners Academy and is a lifelong supporter of the club. 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
4: Well, plenty of cloud around and showers, and still those intermittent showers over the coast, and they'll probably continue for some time. The winds, well, 15 to 25 knots and significant wind chill. We're heading towards 17. Next couple of days, cloudy with a chance of shower. Southerly winds, 10 to 17 is the temperature range on both days. But currently, just outside our studio, still hovering around 12.

0: Tech's Ain't Gonna Bump No More, and Billy Fail, Local Guy, and You Weren't In Love With Me. Good on you, Billy. And the Zombies, She's Not There. Well, I've got Bruce Springsteen straight after the break.
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James Taylor there. He was up on the roof. And before that, Bruce Springsteen, the boss with Glory Days. Okay, time to go to the news now. I've got a song to get you there, McCoy's. And let's just hang on, Sloopy.

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1: The Prime Minister has released a one-line statement apologising for comments he made about Kylie Minogue during a podcast interview. Anthony Albanese took part in a word game of shag, marry or date with podcaster Nikki Osborne, saying he'd do all three with Ms Minogue. Members of the opposition and women's groups are among those condemning the comments. The opposition says AI provides many opportunities, but Australia needs to get the balance right. Unions are demanding a greater say over how businesses implement the technology. They're pushing for workers to be involved in the co-design of a company's artificial intelligence policy. Liberal leader Angus Taylor argues such a move would give unions too much power over a business.
2: So it's supporting people in their jobs. We want people to be able to get more done in their jobs. You know why? Because they can be paid more then. That's how we get prosperity. So we've got to use it for our benefit, not have it use us for its benefit.
1: More than 200 people have been charged as part of a police operation targeting violent offenders and knife crime in New South Wales. 83 knives and 40 firearms have been seized as part of the blitz. Biosecurity authorities have sent another dead bird for testing following the first confirmed case of a strain of a deadly bird flu in the state. A giant petrel recently tested positive for the H5N1 strain, marking the sixth detection along the Australian coastline in the past fortnight. Free household asbestos collection and disposal will be offered in the state as part of a two-year trial. A $16 million state government package has been announced, aimed at reducing illegal dumping of the materials. Environment Minister Penny Sharp says the move will reduce barriers for the disposal of the problematic waste type.
3: Illegal dumping we find in our national parks and the sides of our roads. Councils are dealing with it all the time. That is bad enough, but we hope that through this, particularly through this measure, this will reduce illegal dumping and particularly dangerous illegal dumping that contains asbestos.
1: Also making news, bus drivers on Sydney's northern beaches are escalating protected industrial action, with commuters being warned of delays until Friday. A United Nations report shows global cocaine production has quadrupled over a decade, warning supply may outstrip demand. And eight people have been rescued from a seaplane in the United States that landed in New York City's East River. Authorities say the aircraft struck a wave during a hard landing, causing it to partially capsize and a wing strut to snap. In finance, a few minutes into trade, the All Ords is trading down 5 points at 90.42. One Australian dollar is buying 69.36 US cents.
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1: Proud and gutted are the two emotions Socceroos goalkeeper Patrick Beach says he's feeling after arriving home from World Cup defeat. Australia's knocked out of the round of 32 on penalties against Egypt, with Beach subbed off at the end of extra time in favour of veteran Matt Ryan. The World Cup debutant says he hasn't asked coach Tony Popovic about the move.
7: No, there was no need for a chat in regards to any of that. He's the coach, he makes the call, and as players we respect him and respect his decisions, and that's that.
1: Norway's eliminated Brazil 2-1 to advance into the quarterfinals. The Blues will today learn if Ethan Strange will be fit to contest Wednesday's State of Origin decider after suffering an ankle injury. In the NRLW, Dragon star Hannah Southwell's been suspended for dangerous contact in her side's 16-point loss to the Raiders. It's 10:04. That's the latest news and sport.
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10: Cloudy conditions out there, and those showers are hanging around the northern part of the central coast at the present time, and that'll change over the next couple of hours, so I'll keep you updated on that. The winds will be southerly today, 15 to 25 knots, and significant wind chill for the